Well, the Steep Canyon Rangers say it's going to be a long summer. It's been slow starting, but I hope it is a long summer. We could use some nice warm weather. All right, next up, we got the Nitty Gritty Dirt Band. They did an album called Acoustic, and Jimmy Ibbotson wrote this one called Sarah in the Summer.

That is the Farewell Drifters, the title cut from their 2008 album, Sweet Summer Breeze. All right, here's Alex Leach with one he wrote called Summer Haven.

Alex Leach, Summer Haven. Well, I have just a couple more. I have just a couple more summer songs that we want to get to. But I need to remind you that we are in our Summer in the City fun drive. And we're playing summer songs because Sunday was the first day of summer. But also to remind you that the summer fun drive is the one that gets us to end the fiscal year in the black. And that's what we're hoping. 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But if we've added any value to your life, consider becoming a member on this Together Tuesday. 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That works as well. Either way, we thank you for considering WICN on this Together Tuesday. We are all in this together. All right, let's get another one from Dale Ann Bradley. She's got one called Blackberry Summer.

Oh, I love Dayleigh Bradley. She's a beautiful voice and a beautiful person. All right. Sunday, June 21st. What do they call it? They call it the longest day of the year.

0: Kathy Kalik Band from the album Foxhounds. Longest day of the year. All the days are 24 hours, but the longest daylight day of the year. That was Sunday. So the days are getting shorter from now on. All right, we are in our Summer in the City fun drive, so I can't forget to remind you that you can call 508-752-0700. 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So we've got a brand new song from Greg Blake, the male vocalist of the year, the reigning male vocalist of the year. He's working on a new album, so we've got an advanced single from him that's coming right up right after this.
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That is Greg Blake, the reigning male vocalist of the year. He also plays guitar and sings with the group Special Consensus out of Chicago. Victim of the Game is the name of the new album, the new single from Greg Blake. All right, the album from Tony Trischka, the new one, is called Earl Jam 2. And he was sent a recording of Earl Scruggs and John Hartford jamming together, and he's got hours and hours of it, and he transcribed it all, and then he got a bunch of special guests to come in and help him record them. So the banjo part is note for note a recreation of Earl's banjo part, but the rest is special guests, and this is a John Hartford song. Bruce Mulsky is going to sing the lead vocal. Dudley Connell and his wife Sally Love will be in there as well. Great song called I Wish We Had Our Time Again.

That is the group known as Backline. They put out a nice EP with about 5 songs on it, and the latest one is Reaping the Blues from Backline. Before that, Tony Trischka with I Wish We Had Our Time Again. All these John Hartford songs tonight, it just makes me miss John Hartford even more. All right, we're going to take a brief break and let you know that we are in our Summer in the City fun drive. It's the fun drive that ends our fiscal year every year. And this is a little bit different this year because a new thing called Together Tuesday, the first ever Together Tuesday. So you can start your monthly contribution to keep the music flowing from our studios to your ears on this Together Tuesday. Yes, we're all in this together. I'm in here picking most of the music, but I do get requests from time to time. If you call Tom Devlin and you make a pledge, you can also give him a request if there's anything you'd like to hear from the new music, the old music, whatever. We'll do our best to find your request for you. We've got Daniel Grindstaff and the Uptown Troubadours coming up, but we're going to take a brief break to get a couple of messages from our station. The number to call to make your pledge is 508-752-0700. And you can also go and do it online, of course, but let's put Tom to work. He's only got about 20 minutes left to his volunteer shift this evening. Yes, he volunteered to come in here and answer the phones for a couple of hours. We really appreciate it. And I wish you would appreciate it by putting them to work. 508-752-0700.

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2: 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It's a celebration of the artists and sounds that connect us. Jazz, roots, soul. Whatever's playing becomes part of a bigger story as listeners join in from different places and different experiences. Together Tuesday is a reminder that the arts aren't just entertainment, they're a meeting place, a collective heartbeat we can feel together.

We See Love is Daniel Grindstaff in the Uptown Troubadours, written by Rick Lang and Jim Grubbs. The group known as Appalachian Smoke, has put out a brand new single called Running from the Moon.

Oh, great sound. Appalachian Smoke. They're up and coming bluegrass band. Did I mention we have a matching grant for this evening? Yes. Just before we went on the air, Bonnie Johnson was answering the phones, and she took this call, and the fellow said, would it be okay if I gave you some money that would be come to the station if you matched it? She, Bonnie said he blew her socks off. He said, I would like to pledge $10,000. 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Thank you to Mark. I see Mark made a pledge. Mark has been a faithful supporter of this show for many, many years. And it's folks like him and you that have kept WICN afloat all these years, doing well, big part of the community here on Together Tuesday, WICN. 508-752-0700. 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From the new album by Jim Hurst called Travels in Time, we need another train song. Here's one called One More Lonesome Train.

Jim Hurst. All right, Bobby and Teddy Cyrus, husband and wife. Bobby's the husband and Teddy is the wife. They're working on a new album, and they sent us this great new song about enjoying your bluegrass. It's called Hillbilly Hoedown.

0: That, of course, is Lori Lewis and her right hands from their great new album, Oh, California. All right, when we come back after the top of the hour, we will continue with the new music for a little bit. And then we've got a birthday to get to. Kris Kristofferson had a birthday posthumously yesterday. We'll be right back.
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Can't you hear that fiddle cry? I believe I see her silhouette. I can almost taste her kiss. She's the will-o'-the-wisp in a cotton dress. She's an angel in the mist. That's just the ghost of sin.

Sean Camp from the album The Ghost of Sis Draper. It occurred to me we've played a lot of the songs about Sis Draper, but we never played The Ghost of Sis Draper, the title cut. So there you have it now. It's a wonderful album. Sean is just a terrific musician and a great guy as well. And he put that album together with the late Guy Clark, about a legendary fiddler from Arkansas called Sis Draper. Frank Sullivan from down around the Washington, D.C., Baltimore area. Frank Sullivan and his band Dirty Kitchen has put out a brand new single. And lo and behold, it's a cover of a Newgrass Revival song. Here's Frank Sullivan and Dirty Kitchen with Looking Past You.

Oh, what a great cover. That is Frank Sullivan and Dirty Kitchen. Frank Sullivan is a very, very interesting guy. Terrific mandolin player. Was in the Navy for many years. A great gourmet cook as well. And that's why his band is called Frank Sullivan and Dirty Kitchen. Looking Past You. All right, Trey Hensley, the reigning guitar player of the year in the IBMA, got together with another great guitar player, Steve Warner, and they wrote a song called One White Line at a Time.

Trey Hensley, great guitar player. All right, Shannon Slaughter is working on a new album, sent us an advanced single called Child of the Mountain.

New one from Shannon Slaughter. All right, let's get Ashley Graham. We've played a lot of cuts off the album. This is the title cut. It's called I'll Just Drive.

0: Ashley Graham, I'll Just Drive. This is 90.5 WICN, Jazz Plus Bluegrass for New England. It's Bluegrass every Tuesday from 7 o'clock until 10 o'clock. And about four times a year, we come and let you know that WICN is listener-supported public radio. 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So we appreciate them and we appreciate you. And we also appreciate Thomas. I just noticed there's another person who went online. Thomas, thank you for your contribution, and we are doing pretty good tonight, but we do want to take advantage of that matching grant here on Together Tuesday. We are all in this together to make sure we have this great bluegrass music to listen to. I've got one brief message from the station I'm going to play, and then I'm going to do a tribute to Doc Watson from Brian Sutton and Billy Strings, two of the greatest guitar players, flat-picking guitar players in the world. Got together, did a bunch of duets together down in Nashville and Owensboro, and they decided to write this song. They took the Charlie Daniels classic Devil Went Down to Georgia and they modified it into The Devil Went Down to Deep Gap, where Doc Watson was discovered. So we'll do that right after this. This is 90.5 WICN, 508-752-0700, or go online to wicn.org.
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0: down to Deep Gap. He was looking for a soul to steal. He was in a bind cause he was way behind and he was willing to make a deal. When he came across this young blind man playing tunes, picking it hot, the devil jumped up on a hickory stump and said,
1: "Boy, let me tell you what. I guess you didn't know it, but I'm a guitar picker too. And if you care to take a dare, I'll make a bet with you. Now you got a pretty good lick, old boy, but give the devil his due. I'll bet a guitar of gold against your soul, cause I think I'm better than you."
0: The boy said,
2: "My name's Arthel, and though it be unwise, I'll take that bet. You're gonna regret. I

0: The devil bowed his head because he knew that he had been beat. And he laid that golden guitar on the ground at Arthel's feet. He said,
1: "Devil, you can come on back if you want another shock. But if you ever show your face around here, from now on, call me Doc."

Well, there you go. The Devil Went Down to Deep Gap from Brian Sutton and Billy Strings. And Billy Strings sure did imitate Doc Watson really well. And, of course, it was Del McCurry playing the part of the devil himself. All right, the Cody Norris Show. I've been talking about this album. We've been playing some of the singles, and now we have the full-color Red, White, and Blue album from the Cody Norris Show. It's called Spirit of America. The outfits are over the top, fantastic. And both Cody and his wife, Mary, wrote one of the songs on here. There's a lot of, Spirit of America and tribute to our country. And Mary Rachel Nally Norris, that's Cody's wife, wrote this one. It's called United We Stand.

The Cody Norris Show. What a great album for the 250th of our country. The Spirit of America is the name of the album. All right, I think I've mentioned in the past that sometimes I like to go on to this calendar for rock birthdays and see if there's anybody who's have a birthday that I know that there's a bluegrass cover of one or more of their songs. And Christopher Christofferson is one, so we'll get to him. But here's another one. Cynthia Ann Stephanie Lauper. Yes, Cindy Lauper was born on June 22nd. And I have one bluegrass cover. Here's the group from Canada known as Blue Mule.

0: I love that. Cyndi Lauper's Time After Time, done by Blue Mule, the bluegrass group from up in Canada. All right, yes, we're going to do Kris Kristofferson's birthday, also born on June 22nd. But first, I need to remind you that we are in our Summer in the City Fun Drive here at WICN. It's the fun drive that helps us end the fiscal year in the black. And we're doing pretty good tonight, but we do have this matching grant, so we want to take advantage of it. I selfishly want our show to take the big portion of this matching grant. Tomorrow it'll go to the daytime jazz folks, but right now I want bluegrass to do really well and take advantage of this matching grant. The Stevens Family Foundation has pledged they will match your gift up to $10,000. So, wahoo. Yippee. Take advantage and do it now. Right now, Tom Devlin has left for the evening, so it's hard for me to answer the phones and play the music on the radio at the same time. But you can go online to WICN.org and make your pledge there. And it will show up on my little tracker here. And I'll know that you called or that you went online and you made your pledge. So I'll keep looking and keep aware of the tracker. You do your part and go online and make your pledge to WICN so that it can count double this evening. Whoa, what a way to kick off our Summer in the City Fun Drive. All right, I got one brief message from Howard, and then we'll be back with probably the most famous song written by Kris Kristofferson because it was a big hit for Janis Joplin. But I've got a version by Dolly Parton, and she gets Kris himself to help her out. Right after this, from 90.5 WICN, Jazz Plus Bluegrass on Tuesday nights.
1: 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I'm calling about the ad for the dog. I'd like to know more about the dog. 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
4: I like it.

We had Dolly Parton with Kris Kristofferson at the end doing Me and Bobby McGee. Dierks Bentley with Bottle to the Bottom. Kris Kristofferson was actually doing a duet on that one. And then the Country Gentlemen going way back. The Sugar Hill Collection featuring Charlie Waller on the lead vocal. Loving Her was easier than anything I'll ever do again. This is 90.5 WICN Jazz Plus Bluegrass on Tuesday nights for New England. And yes, we are wrapping up our portion of the Summer in the City Fun Drive. We're doing pretty well in matching the grant that came in just before our show started. So we're getting, we're taking a pretty good share of it. Happy about that. Happy for all the folks who either called in and spoke to Tom or went online and made your pledge. It makes it worthwhile to come in as a volunteer and play this music all this time, knowing that you're out there and are enjoying it. We're going to continue with a little bit of Kris Kristofferson music. Here's Bobby Osborne and the Rocky Top Express.

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1: Hi, I'm Daniel Peck. And from Cleveland, this is Live at the Bop Stop. Described as an intrepid composer, architect of sound, and beast of the bass, composer and bassist Max Johnson is one of the most prolific music makers in the jazz, bluegrass, and contemporary classical worlds. Max has released nearly 20 albums and performed over 3,000 concerts internationally with artists like Anthony Braxton and Jerry Allen. This performance features Netta Renan on tenor saxophone and Eliza Salem on drums, performing selections from their 2024 album, I'll See You Again. From May 1st, 2025, it's the Max Johnson 3, live at the Bop Stop.

Thank you all so much, folks. That's Ned Arana on the tenor saxophone. Eliza Salem on the drum set. My name is Max Johnson. Thanks you to all you folks for coming tonight. I appreciate every single one of you individually and as a group. The first two tunes you heard are off our new record. The first one was Barbarous Jape, and the second one is called Scribbles. And now we're going to play some new music for you. Ooh. This next one is called Joe Thimble.

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0: Welcome back to more of the best in live jazz from Cleveland. I'm Daniel Peck, and you're listening to Live at the Bop Stop.

Thank you all so much, folks. One more time, that's Netta Ryan on the tenor saxophone. Eliza Salem on the drum set. My name is Max Johnson. Thank you all so much for listening to us. Thank you to the Bop Stop for having us. Thank you to all of the people that decided to show up tonight. We love each and every one of you individually. This last tune is called Boom Slang, named after the snake with the really fun name. I hope you enjoy. And afterwards, there's CDs and shirts and records over there. I'd be happy to talk to you while shoving them at you in a very desperate manner. Thank you all so much.

0: Thank you all, folks. Ned Aronin, Eliza Salem. I'm Max Johnson. Thank you all so much. Have a lovely night.
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1: Hi, I'm Daniel Peck, and welcome to Live at the Bop Stop. If you're a fan of gypsy jazz or are in tune with the extensive legacy of Django Reinhardt, then Stefan Rimbel likely needs no introduction. But if you're new to the genre, you'll be impressed with his extensive list of accomplishments and his gifts, as you'll hear on today's show. His original compositions for movies, including Midnight in Paris, Vicky Cristina Barcelona, and Rifkin's Festival, have earned him global accolades. He's performed among luminaries from John Scofield to Elvis Costello to Sheila E. There's inspiration to be had and groundbreaking performances to be found across all 17 of his releases, including 2023's Django New Orleans, selections from which are featured in this performance. Featuring Josh Kay on guitar, Ari Fulman-Cohen on bass, Nick Anderson on drums, and from a May 16th, 2024 sold-out performance, it's Stefan Rimbel, live at the Bop Stop.
2: Django Reinhardt was born in 1910, and the music that was played then was the music of Debussy, Ravel, Fauré, the people we call the Impressionists. And it's not very well known that he composed 17 preludes for solo guitar. So I spent 5 years, from 2017 to 22, I spent 5 years listening to the entire Fremo collection to find those preludes, those 17 preludes for solo guitar. And I transcribed all of them. I learned all of them, analyzed, prepared them for recital, and I recorded the album. So I have the vinyl now. And also I wrote the book of transcriptions. So now anyone who wants to listen to study it can. And now we have a precedent, which we didn't have before. So it was 5 years of very hard work. So it's also another reason why I like to start with this couple of pieces, because it's an important part of my journey with Django and in music. So I'm gonna play the first prelude that he wrote, called Improvisation Number 1. So it's called Improvisation, but it's a composed piece of music, of course. It was just because it was a jazz album and it didn't have a title. So I'm gonna play it now, and you will see in it contain a lot of the similar ways of dealing with harmony and all as Debussy and Ravel.
3: I seem to be on tune, which means we're ahead of the game.

0: Thank you.
1: Now I'm going to play another period of Django Reinhardt called Improvisation Number 2. And this one is played with the fingers, which is very rare for Django because his music is largely played with the pick, like the oud, which you will hear later with Josh Kay. But this one is very beautiful. It's really the closest, I think, to a prelude of Debussy, not only in the way the notes are chosen and the harmonies and all, but also it seems that in the background there is a mythical evocation of things, you know, like with imagery such as a prelude to the afternoon of a phone and stuff like that, like Debussy liked to do. So it's called Improvisation Number 2.

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1: Do you have a musical instrument at home that you no longer use? 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
2: They offered lessons at our elementary school, so I said, why not?
3: Being able to put an instrument in the hands of a student who might not be able to afford one on their own, it opens up a world of opportunity.
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3: My entire life trajectory is due to being able to make music by getting an instrument that was provided to me by the school.
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0: Nick Anderson, Harry Fulman Cohen, Stéphane Vrabel, and Josh Kay. Thank you very much for being here tonight. That was great sharing this slice of life with you. And see you soon, maybe even at the merch table. Thank you very much. Peace.
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0: 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That's what jazz becomes. Z is for zest, our excitement about this music. And Z is also for zone, a distinct place marked off for a special purpose, like 90.5. 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
1: Plastic pink flamingos have been living on the front lawns of the world since 1958 when Donald Featherstone invented them, but where did he get the idea? 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

0: Apoyo para WICN viene de nuestros miembros y el Vocero Hispano, el semanario en nuestro idioma que mantiene a la comunidad hispana informada con las últimas noticias, secciones de interés e informaciones de Latinoamérica, el Caribe y Massachusetts. 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
1: Some of the stories are historical. Some of them will just jog your memory. And some of the stories might make you say, hey, I didn't know that. But every story will be about one of the communities in Worcester County, maybe yours. So keep listening for the stories of the towns that surround Worcester. We'll be sharing them with you here on 90.5.

This is 90.5, and we're exploring the towns that surround Worcester. About 15 miles southeast of Worcester lies the town of Uxbridge, where military uniforms for the Civil War, the World Wars, the Nurses Corps, as well as the first dress uniforms for the United States Air Force were all manufactured. E pluribus unum means out of many, one, and it's a phrase which appeared on U.S. coins and currency for many years, largely because of the work of Uxbridge resident Seth Reed. Robert Shurtleff was also an Uxbridge man who became popular because of someone stealing his identity. That someone was a woman named Deborah Sampson, who posed as Robert Shurtleff so she could enlist in and fight for the Continental Army during the Revolutionary War. Exploring the towns that surround Worcester, we're 90.5.

I'm as happy as a baby boy in Leroy with another brand new choo-choo joy.

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J is for jam sessions. A is for addictive. That's what jazz becomes. Z is for zest, our excitement about this music. And Z is also for zone, a distinct place marked off for a special purpose, like 90.5. J-A-Z-Z Jazz. This is 90.5 WICN Worcester, Jazz Plus for New England.

Interesting things have always happened here in our part of the state, Central Massachusetts. America's very first Nobel Prize winner was Albert Michelson, chairman of the physics department at Worcester's own Clark University. In 1902, he received the award for his work in calculating the speed of light. 10 years earlier, Clark University was selected as the site for the founding meeting of the American Psychology Association. Other locations that had been considered but not chosen may have been asking themselves, and how does that make you feel? Interesting things have always happened here in our part of the state, and you hear about them from the voice of arts and culture for Worcester and Central Massachusetts, 90.5 WICN.

This is 90.5, and we're exploring the towns that surround Worcester. Abusiveness, drunkenness, adultery, desertion, and even murder. Those were the elements of a story that took place in a town located 18 miles west of Worcester. In 1778, Bathsheba Spooner, who was tired of her husband Joshua's drunken ways, had an affair with a 16-year-old Continental soldier, got pregnant, and convinced her lover and two deserting soldiers from the British Army that they should all team up and beat to death her abusive husband, and then stuff his body down a well. They all hanged, including the ringleader, Bathsheba, who was 5 months pregnant. It all happened in the town of Brookfield. Exploring the towns that surround Worcester, we're 90.5.

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This is 90.5, and we're exploring the towns that surround Worcester. In 1935, MGM made a film called Ah Wilderness, starring Wallace Beery and Lionel Barrymore. They shot it in Grafton, and as a part of the film's props, built a beautiful gazebo on the Grafton Common, and it's still there today. Hey, remember Tupperware, the airtight plastic containers for storing food? Well, the inventor was a fellow named Earl Tupper, and he actually developed the product in Leominster, but he moved to Grafton in 1942 and built a plastics factory on Ferry Street. Another name with which Grafton associates itself is Mark Orell, a native son and former guitarist for the band Dropkick Murphys. Exploring the towns that surround Worcester, we're 90.5.

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Interesting things have always happened here in our part of the state, Central Massachusetts. Every time you give someone a Valentine's Day card, you can thank Worcester native Esther Howland for mass-producing the first commercial Valentine's Day cards back in 1847. And you know the smiley face we see all the time? It was created for a big company in 1963 by Worcester artist and advertiser Harvey Ball, who sold it to that company for $45. And the company that now owns the rights to that smiley face, yeah, they rake in about $130 million every year. Good reason to smile. Interesting things have always happened here in our part of the state, and you hear about them from the voice of arts and culture for Worcester and Central Massachusetts, 90.5 WICN.

Saxophonist Javon Jackson leading that session on Papa Lou. It's vibrant vibist Stefan Harris up now to do the dynamic portrait of Wellman Browd.

Interesting things have always happened here in our part of the state, central Massachusetts. Before the year 1840, it took two hands to adjust a wrench. Then a guy named Loring Coase of Worcester wasn't monkeying around when he invented the screw wrench that could be adjusted with just one hand. Thanks, Loring, for giving us what we now call the monkey wrench. And if you have shredded wheat as a part of your breakfast, you're having a taste of local history. In 1895, shredded wheat was first mass-produced by inventor Henry Perkey right here in Worcester. Interesting things have always happened here in our part of the state, and you hear about them from the voice of arts and culture for Worcester and Central Massachusetts, 90.5 WICN.

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one of so many classics out of the Ellington book, What Am I Here For?, as done by the legendary early 40s, Ben Webster Jimmy Blanton edition of the Duke Ellington Band. David J. here for jazz and for you this hour. Center stage now, it's Tierney Sutton to put her stamp on the Joe Henderson composed Record of May.

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More than a handful of bebop brilliance there, featuring the pinnacle quintet of bop, co-led by Dizzy Gillespie and Charlie Parker, on Salt Peanuts. Plus, we also heard a swinging live on-stage recording of the 1 o'clock jump by the Count Basie Band. Moving on now to the emotional and poignant piano of Jessica Jennifer Williams and Soldagie.

Interesting things have always happened here in our part of the state, central Massachusetts. America's very first Nobel Prize winner was Albert Michelson, chairman of the physics department at Worcester's own Clark University. In 1902, he received the award for his work in calculating the speed of light. 10 years earlier, Clark University was selected as the site for the founding meeting of the American Psychology Association. Other locations that had been considered but not chosen may have been asking themselves, and how does that make you feel? Interesting things have always happened here in our part of the state, and you hear about them from the voice of arts and culture for Worcester and Central Massachusetts, 90.5 WICN.

premier bassist Ray Brown with a red guitar guy, Bruce Foreman, there on Blues for Wes. It's pianist Cedar Walton adding a front line of Vincent Herring and Jeremy Pelt now redoing Gershwin's The Man I Love.

the spirited, the playful and puckish piano and original music of Miki Yamanaka on Preschool. That's off of her album Human Dust Suite. Plus, we heard Ella Fitzgerald's late 50s Grammy-winning performance, backed by Duke Ellington and his orchestra, on Just Squeeze Me. Closing out this hour for us now, it's Bobby McFerrin with Richard Bona doing Fertile Field.

0: Les McCann on the piano. That's Lou Rawls with a tune co-written by Billie Holiday back in 1941. Arthur Herzog Jr. and Billie Holiday wrote that tune. Supposedly, that tune was inspired by a dispute that Billie Holiday was having with her mother about money. Yeah. Billie Holiday's buried next to her mother in St. Raymond's Cemetery, I think, in the Bronx. So I guess they must have worked things out, you know, in the end. Anyway, God bless the child that's got his and or her own. Yeah. We heard Danny Green Trio before that from the 2016 release Altered Narratives, 6 a.m. Well, there you go. In fact, it is. Well, 6:23 to be precise. I'm Michelle Wilson. You are the Vibe Tribe, and it is Hump Day. It is also the second day of WICN's Summer in the City Fund Drive. And Tribe, I just want to thank you so much for getting things started yesterday. You always step up and let us know how much you value the work that we do here. And I cannot tell you how much it means. You know, back when Billie Holiday was active, artists were actively discouraged, the talent, as they were called, actively discouraged from writing their own material, or from, more properly, from retaining the rights to their own material. You can go ahead and do that work, just don't expect to get the rights to it. And of course, in jazz, as in blues, many of the artists were not experienced with business. And so they didn't really know that they were being taken advantage of. They just didn't know. And some people figured it out. Some people did have business experience or good advisors who told them to make sure that they retained the rights to their songs. You know, even so many decades later, so we're talking about Billie Holiday in the 1940s, for example. And I remember back when I was signed to my record deal, or there was discussion of me being signed to a record deal back in the early 1990s, the advice that I got from more experienced people than myself, the first piece of advice that I was always given was retain the rights to your songs. Do not sign a publishing deal with anyone. Later on, part of what makes that complicated is that, of course, in order to get, you know, you record a song onto a record, but then there's the actual releasing of the record. The rights to the song have to be published. A song has to be published in order for it to go out onto a commercially released recording. Well, you need a publishing company in order to publish material. You see where I'm going with this. You know, it's already pretty complicated. So oftentimes, record companies would make deals with songwriting artists and split the publishing rights. Well, we'll take half of it for us and you can keep half. The complicated math involved in portioning out the rights, the intellectual property, if you will, to songs. That's a whole nother conversation for a whole nother day. But suffice to say that if I hadn't been given that advice, I wouldn't have known anything about that. So some things do not change. They remain the same. And one of the things that remains the same is that this music is one of the most important cultural, I don't even know the right word, things that has sprung up out of the United States, out of us all here together. And now here we are, all these decades later, loving this music, being together in community, and supporting WICN so that WICN can continue to play this great music. As far as the money side of things, as we were just talking about, the fact of the matter is we are 100% community funded now. Um, 100% community funded. Our listeners make everything that we do possible. We've been saying that for a long time, and of course it's true. It used to be true in more of a supportive, rah-rah, go team kind of way. Now it's literally, you make everything we do possible, and I'm talking financially. And that brings me back to the Fun Drive. Summer in the City Fun Drive right here on WICN. It's our second day. We'd love to have your contribution. As I mentioned, we got off to a great start yesterday, but today is a new day. A new day with a new goal. And so think about what WICN means to you. Think about what it brings to your life. And think about the impact that you can make for your community, WICN community, and our larger community here in Worcester, here in central Massachusetts, all over the world. 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So I invite you to do your part to be the very first person today to contribute to get today off to a great start. You can call me. I'm right here. I'm the only one here. 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

0: The Friday Blend, every Friday from noon to 3 p.m., focuses on emerging artists from across the jazz landscape. I'm Steve Miller, inviting you to join me for 3 hours of fresh Jazz Plus music each week. 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
1: Mm-hmm. Let's see, it's just about 20 minutes before 7 o'clock on this hump day morning. We just heard Etta James from her 1994 release Mystery Lady, Songs of Billie Holiday, Don't Explain. That song, along with a few of the songs that Buddy Johnson wrote, I'm sure there's others, but really encapsulates adult subject matter in a way that popular music usually doesn't. Usually the ambiguity contained inside of a song like that, it's more straightforward. Either I'm falling in love, I'm in love, I'm falling out of love, I've been wronged, you know, fairly straightforward messaging. But a song like that is very complicated. The ambiguity involved, just like, what's another example? Maybe I'll play a version of this later. Buddy Johnson's song, Save Your Love for Me. Not the Whitney Houston one, the Buddy Johnson one. But the ambiguity. I guess that's part of adulting, being able to handle ambiguity, huh? We heard another tune, now that written by Billie Holiday, that tune, Don't Explain. Fine and Mellow, also written by Billie Holiday. That was Eva Cassidy, the late, great Eva Cassidy. What a voice. She was a really good guitar player and bandleader, too. Recorded live at Blues Alley. We heard Lou Rawls, along with Les McCann, with another tune co-written by Billie Holiday, God Bless the Child. And a few more of these Billie Holiday tunes for you. As I mentioned back then, the talent was actively discouraged from writing material or from retaining the rights to material that they had written, because the money made in the music business is largely made as a result of holding the rights to songs down one street or another, that one does that. So the people, you know, the business people in charge of the music business would often kind of head that off at the pass and claim that for themselves, which was not the right thing to do, but it was what was being done. Very few, especially black artists, managed to retain the rights to their songs. Someone like Willie Dixon, for example, who wrote, I mean, literally hundreds of songs, maybe thousands, which were recorded, he did manage to retain the rights to his songs. Anyway, as I mentioned before, and as we just heard in that spot, WICN, our community here at WICN, we love this music so much. We support this music in various ways. We support it by playing it on the radio. We support it by listening to it together. And we support it by, for example, hosting emerging artist concerts. We hosted 12 emerging artist concerts last year. We're doing the same thing this year. And what that is, that's up-and-coming musicians. Emerging artists doesn't necessarily mean, it could mean a young person just on the way up. It could also mean a person who's been around for a while, who's coming back into a more public view. Emerging. And whether young people or older people returning to something that they love, their love of music. What we're doing right here at WICN is we foster, we grow, we support the next crop, if you will, of jazz artists right here in Central Massachusetts. And we have got some amazing artists here in Central Massachusetts. When you invest in WICN, when you make a contribution to WICN, you are investing in the future of jazz here in Central Massachusetts and beyond. There's so many different reasons to give to WICN. The most important one, though, is because your support is what makes all of this possible. I love getting together with you in the morning, Tribe. I do not like getting up at 3 o'clock in the morning so much. Still not a fan of that. But once I get over the shock of that, and I'm here with you, I just can't think of a better way to start the day. Truly, I'm so grateful to be here with you and to share this incredible music and the stories that go along with the music. Well, remember, all of that is only possible because of your support. So, a few times a year, we hold these fun drives. We're having one right now. It's the second day of WICN's Summer in the City Fun Drive. And we're reminding you that when you contribute to WICN, when you give a financial contribution to WICN, you are investing in the future of not only this station, you are investing in the future of jazz music here in Central Massachusetts. 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And thanks.

My mother's son-in-law. I know, that one takes a minute. You got to do the math on that one and think about it. That was an artist named Eloisia Atti, My Mother's Son-in-Law. We heard Billie Holiday with another tune that she wrote. She actually did not write My Mother's Son-in-Law, but that was the very first song that Billie Holiday ever recorded. That was she recorded it with Benny Goodman in 1933, produced by John Hammond. She was really nervous. One of the most famous singers in the world at the time, Ethel Waters, was in the studio, and so Billie Holiday was just out of her mind with anxiety, and she was paid 35 whole dollars. Billie Holiday was, yeah. I want to give a big, giant shout-out to Triberino Stephen. Stephen got us off to a start today, a great start today. Thank you so much. It was great talking with you. Stephen's a musician here in central Massachusetts. He and his band Rhythm play around. So Triberino Stephen, if you see them on the bill anywhere, know that you are going to see a fellow Triberino play. Stephen had a request. Tribe Tune Tuesday, of course, that was yesterday, but we didn't get to all the requests. So next hour, we're actually going to be playing a few of the requests that we were not able to get to yesterday, and we will play Stephen's request as well. Here's a track from Billie Holiday, recorded later in her life, and I just think this is a gorgeous tune. I hope you enjoy this as well. Billie Holiday, along with, actually, I don't know if this was recorded later in her career. Huh. If only there were a way to look that up. Anyway, here's Paul Whiteman and his orchestra, along with Billie Holiday, Travelin' Light.

0: similar order. A Homeland Security official called the decision an example of judicial overreach. Stocks across Asia closed mixed today. Japan's Nikkei average lost more than 600 points, while shares were higher in China and Hong Kong. On Wall Street, Dow futures are trading lower at this hour. This is NPR.
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2: 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This morning at 9, take a ride on Route 90.5. It's Jazz Highways with Joe Cicero. Here's your latest local weather forecast.
3: Yeah, here it comes. No, I can't tell you why I'm laughing. I could, but I choose not to. I will tell you some other time, though. I'll tell you a related story, though. Sometimes, you know, when you're performing outside in the summer, especially, which is, you know, usually when you perform outside, one of the major concerns that I have, there are two major concerns that I have. One of them is not being electrocuted, really important. And the other one is, I don't want to swallow any bugs. I'll just leave that right there for now. Temps today in the low 80s, lots of sunshine. That sounds nice. Tonight, overnight, it'll be about 59 degrees, mostly clear skies. You might need a little sweater. Thursday, sunny skies, or mostly sunny skies anyway, temps in the low to mid 80s. Some showers move in Thursday night, showers followed by a chance of showers, and then showers followed by a chance of showers on Friday. You got that? Low 60s overnight Thursday night, about 80 degrees once again on Friday. Low 60s Friday night, some more showers on Saturday as well, temps in the low 80s. They had been forecasting a beautiful weekend, but it looks like we'll get some showers. But it also looks like we'll get some peaks of sunshine in there as well. Saturday night, things should clear out with partly cloudy skies, temps in the low 60s. And by Sunday, we are back up into the mid 80s with lots of sunshine. So Sunday does look like a beautiful day. And right now, anyway, the forecast moving into next week, temperatures on the rise and lots of sunshine. In Sutton right now, partly cloudy skies, 62 degrees. Up in Spencer, it's cloudy, 61 degrees. Right here in beautiful downtown Wormtown, 61 fabulous overcast degrees up at the airport here in Wormtown. 9 minutes past seven. It's our second day of the WICN Summer in the City Fun Drive. We're off to a wonderful start. Triberino Stephen called in to renew his membership, and it was great speaking with Stephen. Stephen is a musician as well as a Triberino. His band Rhythm plays in central Massachusetts, so maybe you'll get a chance to head out and see them. At any rate, thanks again for getting us started today. And perhaps you would like to join Triberino Stephen and pledge your support to WICN. You can do that by giving us a call at 508-752-0700, or you can pledge online at WICN.org. The most fabulous Emily is here, and she would love to speak with you and get your pledge. I had an email from Triberino's Nancy and Phil in Grafton last week saying that the 22nd, so a couple days ago, it was Todd Rundgren's birthday. And would I please play some material by Todd Rundgren? And I said, well, I sure will on Tribe Tune Tuesday. But we ran out of time yesterday. And so I want to start this hour off with a couple tracks from Todd Rundgren. Todd Rundgren's still around, still active, still performing. He was born Todd Harry Rundgren on June 22nd, back in 1948. And a very, very influential musician. One of the first people to use the internet as a means of music distribution. He was a producer, he produced music videos. He also experimented at his shows with incorporating interactive art with the music. And so that idea of creativity, and of creativity meaning more than just, you know, three chords and a chorus and a verse, the whole idea of creativity, the whole idea of what creativity means and the expression of creativity, that is what WICN is all about. And so it's a great pleasure to start this hour off with a couple tracks from Todd Rundgren. And if you like what you're hearing, if you like the stories, if you like the music, please join the Triberinos who have already pledged, and pledge your financial support to WICN. 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
0: 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Coming up on 24 minutes past 7 o'clock, on this hump day morning. Well, we just had a little celebration, Todd Rundgren celebration. Tribe Reno's Nancy and Phil out in Grafton wrote in the other day to say that Todd Rundgren was celebrating a birthday and would we please play some Todd Rundgren. And Todd Rundgren's birthday, the 22nd of June. Very happy birthday to him. You know, those tunes, I remember hearing all those tunes on the radio. I have to say that one, We Gotta Get You a Woman. I mean, it's like going to the department store and buying a new pair of sneakers. I don't know about that one. I don't know if that one aged so well. But Todd Rundgren, you know, still active, still performing. In fact, I believe performing in Beverly this summer, as a matter of fact. We want to give a big shout out to Tribe Reno. Carrie's cousin Chris, CCC, just wrote in, made a contribution, and just sent an email. Hey, I met Todd Rundgren at his tiki bar in Kauai. It was kind of a blast, especially since I am one of his grooving fans. Yeah, you are. Thank you so much for that contribution as well. Tribe Reno, Chris. And Tribe Reno Steven have contributed this morning to get today's fund drive off to a great start. We still have a little bit of a ways to go on our goal, and we are also still playing just a few tunes that we were not able to get to yesterday in Tribe Tune Tuesday. This is a really unusual song here from Tribe Reno Cynthia, and I'm going to go ahead and play this one for you. This is an artist named Mark Germino, along with the Sluggers. The tune is a song called Rex Bob Lowenstein, which I was not familiar with. I'm actually still not familiar with it. So let's discover it together, shall we, Tribe? Listen, if you love these surprises, I hope you're going to love these surprises. If you love the music, I love it when you share your stories, as Tribe Reno Chris just did. All of this, the stories around the music itself, being together, whether together virtually on the radio or together in person at a live event. 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Many Tribe Reno's listen a lot more than that. 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And we are so proud of everything that we've been able to accomplish this past year, in spite of everything that's happened, to give back to the place that we call home. 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All right, let's check out this tune that Tribe Reno Cynthia wanted to hear. 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
3: Help us end our fiscal year on a strong note. Thank you.
6: Thank you.
1: Thank you.
5: Thank you.
6: Oh, yeah. That was a great song. Rex Bob Lowenstein. A request from Triberino Cynthia. Yeah. Wow. Hey, you know what? I believe if I've pressed the right buttons that I have Tom Shaker on the phone with me right now. Tom, are you there?
7: I am, Michelle.
6: Awesome.
7: And I'm still shaking my head about that last song. That was great.
6: It was. You know, the tribe, they send in requests, and oftentimes it's for stuff that I've never heard before. And very often I am just so delighted to discover something new. And that's exactly the case right here. That was Mark Germino, Rex Bob Lowenstein, from a 1989 album called Radar Town. Wow.
7: You know, I have the same experience on my show, The Soul Serenade, and you know, the listeners really make the show.
6: They sure do. You know, your show is so fantastic. Every single Monday night, bringing us those sweet, sweet, soulful sounds on Soul Serenade here at WICN. You've been on the air here for many, many years, bringing us those sweet sounds on Monday night, and I am so grateful, along with all of your other listeners, that you do that for us. Part of the reason that you do that, of course, you're one of our wonderful volunteers. You come on up here and you play this music for the WICN listeners and share the music that you love. And so part of the reason that we got you up out of your nice warm bed to give us a call this morning was to talk about the importance of people supporting and contributing to WICN during our Summer in the City Fund Drive. What do you think about that?
7: You know, I couldn't agree more with that. When I started, in fact, this year is 20 years of the Soul Serenade.
6: Wow.
7: WICN. And, you know, that's a lot of drives from Rhode Island down to Worcester. And I wouldn't do it if it wasn't for the music and for the listeners and for the family at WICN. It's an incredible experience. And every Monday night, I hear from some great listeners. You know, we talk about the power of music, and I think, you know, with soul music, you were playing some Todd Rundgren before, and it's just those remembrances of where you were and what was going on in the world and the country and your life when you hear "Hello, It's Me" or something, you know, because everybody, I love to think that WICN has a little AM in the FM, you know.
6: I love that. Say that again.
7: I love to think that WICN has a little AM in the FM.
6: Oh, I love that.
7: And I think that, you know, my fondest memories as a kid were songs coming over the AM radio in the family car. And, you know, arguing with my parents about leaving Grand Funk Railroad on when they wanted to hear the Frank Sinatra song, and or listening to Steeler's Wheel or whatever it was, you know. And that's what I love about WICN. It's you know, in the last hour, I've got to listen to Billie Holiday, Todd Rundgren, and then the Rex Bob. What was it? Rex Bob?
6: Rex Bob Lowenstein.
7: I mean, I think for Wednesday morning or any morning, you know, it's just a pleasure and a great way to start the day. And of course, you're here every morning during the week early, and you tell the stories, you play the story, and you play the songs. I just think it's great. And I think that now is a great time for our wonderful listeners to step up and give a call at 508-752-0700. Make a donation. And if you're not already, become a sustainer, because it's so easy. And I think people just feel better doing something like that. And start your day off even better by making a contribution. And I guarantee you'll have a great day if you do that right now.
6: Doctor's orders. Dr. Shaker's orders. what a great point you make, because it really is all about our community. Yesterday was Together Tuesday, and we were emphasizing the importance of community activity. And I don't know about you, but sometimes when I think about, you know, actually doing something, it's in capital letters, and it's like I have to do something. And it's great to do something, but it's also, you know, that's not actually how most of life works. Most of life works because of continued, small, repeated actions. That's what actually makes the world move forward. Not everyone is able to, you know, change the course of the Titanic. You know what I mean? It's small things that we do with one another, for one another, for our communities, which make our communities grow and thrive. That's part of the reason why WICN has such loyal listeners, listeners who spend more time than average. I think more time than just about any other radio station in Worcester, for sure, listening to WICN, because they know that what they're going to get is a lot more than just music. What they're going to get is a home, a family, a community, all of that. You are such a huge part of that, Tom. I always love speaking with you and listening to your show. I love thinking up new doodles to leave on the log sheet for you.
7: That's one of the only reasons I'm still coming in on Monday for my blog doodles.
6: That's great. Gee, I sure appreciate you taking the time to call. I'm going to play a song next that's kind of right up your alley, and we were talking about it before. Do you remember I told you what song I was going to play?
7: Yeah.
6: You got any little story about that?
7: Well, of course. I mean, when I put on some Aretha Franklin on my show, the phones light up, because everybody has a favorite Aretha song, you know? And it's funny, you're going to play Aretha, because over the weekend, I had revisited and watched again for probably the 20th time a great movie called The Blues Brothers. Do you remember that?
6: Oh, sure. I just watched it myself last weekend. Oh.
7: And then you remember the great scene with Aretha Franklin.
6: Oh, sure. In the diner, and she's got her little slippers on and the apron.
7: That's right. And the Blues Brothers walk in, and, you know, and it's just a hilarious scene. But she...
6: You better think about the consequences of your actions.
7: So Think is such a great song. I know that's probably not the one you're playing, but I love Aretha Franklin. And so Aretha Franklin connects with so many people for Respect and Think and all her hits in the 70s and 80s as well. Freeway of Love is one of my most requested Aretha songs, you know.
6: Really?
7: And I love playing it. It's a shot of energy, you know, in the middle of a Monday night. And it's amazing how many people love kind of the soul music that they used to listen to on their AM radio in the car.
6: That's the truth. And I love what you said before. WICN brings a little bit of AM to the FM dial. That's a t-shirt right there, my friend. Oh, yeah.
7: Well, you do too, Michelle Wilson. Let me tell you, your AM brings a lot of great music to the FM.
6: Well, back at you, my friend. So a great pleasure speaking with Tom Shaker. In fact, I am going to change the song I was going to play, and we are, in fact, going to play that great track from Aretha Franklin called Think. And we invite you to do more than think. We invite you to take action and make a call. Tom, would you give him the contact info once more, and then I'll let you get back to your boogie and in the kitchen.
7: Well, the best thing to do is call in right now at 508-752-572. Oh, geez.
6: That's
7: 508-572-0700. And you can speak to the wonderful Emily.
6: Mm-hmm.
7: Or give us just get online and go to WICN.org. People say it only takes 90.5 seconds.
6: I have also heard that, yes. 508-752-0700 or do it online at WICN.org. Thanks so much, Tom. I'll see you on the radio Monday night.
7: Great. And Michelle, keep up the good work.
6: You bet. I have to. I'm too scared to steal. Bye, sweetie.
7: Bye-bye. Take care.

0: The scene is the personal loan department of the First City Bank. The banker is speaking.
1: Okay, who's next? You, sir? Would you sit right down here, please? That's good. Now, what can I do for you, sir?
2: Man, like I want you to lay some loot on me.
1: Oh, loot, you mean money. You want to make a loan, do you?
2: Yeah, that's cool.
1: All right, now what kind of a loan are you applying for?
2: Well, Daddy, what kind you pushing?
1: Well, there's an automobile loan, there's a medical expense loan, and a home improvement loan.
2: Yeah, that's it.
1: Oh, then you want a home improvement loan. Now, what do you want to do to improve your home?
2: I want to get my old lady out of it.
1: Well, I'll just call this a personal loan.
2: There you go, Clyde.
1: Well, just fill out this form. Your name?
2: Lips Elliot.
1: No, I want your real name, sir.
2: My real name? Harold.
1: Harold Elliot.
2: No, Lips Harold.
1: Lips Harold, that is a strange name.
2: Man, that's why I changed it to Elliot.
1: Now, let's get some information on your family. Mother?
3: I sure am.
1: No, I mean your mother's name.
2: Thelonious?
1: Thelonious is a mother?
2: Daddy, that's the accepted opinion.
1: Now, wait a minute. Have you been drinking?
2: No, Nikita. That's one thing about me. I never drink off the job.
1: What type of work do you do?
2: I'm a brain surgeon.
1: Brain surgeon?
2: Cool it, man. I don't have no license.
1: Just answer the questions, please. Now, what do you do for a living?
2: Man, like, I'm a musician.
1: A musician? Who do you play with?
2: I play with Jimmy Lunsford.
1: Jimmy Lunsford? Why, that gentleman passed away many years ago.
2: He did? No wonder we ain't had a gig in a long time. Man, like I've been blaming it on rock and roll.
1: Well, don't you think you ought to do something about that?
2: First thing I'm gonna do is stop asking him for a raise.
1: You mean to tell me you haven't worked in all this time?
2: Daddy, I've been sicky.
1: Sick? Do you have any physical defects?
2: Well, I wear a hearing aid, but I keep it turned off most of the time.
1: Then how do you know what people are saying to you?
2: Daddy, I have an answering service.
1: Look, I'm a very busy man. I'm afraid I can't give you a loan. You're unreliable. You're unemployed.
2: Now, look, Cat. All I needed was loot to get my horn out of hock and go to Seattle, Washington, where I have a gig waiting for me with a band.
1: Well, I don't know. What band?
2: Jimmy Lunsford.
1: Jimmy, I told you, he's passed away.
2: That too. Mind if I use your phone?
1: All right, go ahead.
2: Operator chick. Get me the Bismarck Hotel in Seattle, Washington. Bismarck? Room 212, please. Hello, that you, Jimmy? So how you feeling, Daddy? You did? Man, that's a drag.

When I was a kid, about 3:30, my daddy said, son, come here to me. Says, things may come and things may go, but this is one thing you ought to

Fun Boy 3 and Bananarama. Just checking. Gotta check. Make sure it's still true. We heard Jimmy Lunsford and his orchestra with the same song, Taint What You Do, It's the Way That You Do It. Ain't that the truth? Yep, still true. A great song demands interpretation. We heard Louis Nye before that, Hipster at the Bank. Love that one. Big shout out to all the Tribe-rinos. Hey, from one Harold to another, thank you, Tribe-rino Harold, for your contribution. Thanks to Sharon and Kurt, two of our favorite Tribe-rinos. Tribe-rino Chris, Carrie's cousin Chris, and Tribe-rino Steven. We heard Ella Mae Morris with 40 cups of coffee going out to Steven. We've got another hour of great vibes together, and we've got the NPR News Break coming up next. We are in the, well, we're not even in the middle of it yet. It's our second day, Summer in the City Fun Drive. And you, Tribe, as Tom Shaker pointed out, our listeners, you make everything that we do more fun. You put the fun back in Fun Drive. Thanks to Tom Shaker for taking time out to call in today. Always a pleasure to speak with him and to listen to his great program, Soul Serenade, on Monday nights right here at WICN. 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So it is what you do. It ain't the way that you do it. Yeah, see what I did there? See how I see? Oh, never mind. Hey, we'll be right back after that news break. And we've got some more great music for you. But in the meantime, waiting for your call. 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
2: Oakley doakley, you betcha. Let's see what we got here. Nice day today. Here in central Massachusetts, sunny skies, temps in the low 80s. Yeah, enjoy that. Tonight, I don't know, you might need a little sweater. Going to be about upper 50s overnight with mostly clear skies. Thursday, another really nice day, mostly sunny, just a few clouds. Those clouds thicken up and lead to some showers, followed by a chance of showers. And it could even be a thunder boomer in there Thursday night. Yeah. Maybe some more showers and thunderstorms on Friday as well. Friday night, yep, rinse and repeat. Let's see, still up around 80 degrees on Friday. Rinse and repeat on Saturday as well. Temps again in the 80s with a chance of showers. Should all clear out by Saturday night. Temps in the low 60s. Sunday starting off a stretch of beautiful weather. I know, I thought that was going to be over the weekend, but it looks like we are going to get some summery, sunny weather with temps rising to the upper 80s, might even get into the 90s. Right now, partly cloudy skies, 66 degrees in Clinton. In Shrewsbury, same story, 66 degrees, partly cloudy skies. You know what that means, though, partly clear. Up at the airport here in Worcester, 61 degrees, overcast skies at 8 minutes past eight. Well, we've had some wonderful pledges this morning from the Vibe Tribe. Thank you so much for getting us started. We still have a little bit of a ways to go to meet our goal. We would love to raise $300 this hour. We've got about an hour to do it. So if you can help us get closer to that goal, help us meet our goal for the program, our goal for the hour, $300. Your contribution is most welcome. We're going to get right back to the music. I just want to remind you once again that the reason this great music comes to you every single morning, the reason that we are able to get together here at Morning Vibe Time Intergalactic Headquarters is because of you, Tribe. 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Many of our hosts here are volunteers. I talked with Tom Shaker last hour. Tom, for 20 years, he's celebrating 20 years of coming up to Worcester from Rhode Island on Monday nights to bring you Soul Serenade. So many of our wonderful hosts here are volunteers, and they love sharing this music with you. 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
0: Put a nickel in the pot.

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0: Leslie Jo Sample on piano. 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
3: 23 minutes past 8 o'clock on this Wednesday morning. We just heard Randy Crawford and Joe Sample, along with Steve Gadd, recorded live in Dusseldorf. Street life. Wonderful. We heard also Ray Charles with Greenbacks and the Bill Davis Trio, Bring the Money In. That's what we're talking about right here. Bring in the money in during our Summer in the City Fun Drive. A big shout out of thanks to the Triburinos who have pledged this morning. Sharon and Carl, thank you so much. Sharon and Kurt, thank you so much. Harold, Chris, and Stephen, all of these Triburinos have pledged their support this morning to Morning Vibe Time and to WICN because they love what they're hearing. They spend time, we spend time together every morning, 6 to 9 a.m., Monday through Friday, right here at 90.5, sharing this music with you, sharing the stories. Our community, it's a really wonderful thing. You know, when you come across something, when you discover something, that sometimes you can tell that it's gonna make a difference in your life before you even really fully know what's going on. And that's often the case with WICN. I believe this is what happened for me when I was driving home from a gig late one night and came across WICN. 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So many other people have said to me that that's how they found WICN. 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And that's because you know that you're going to love what you hear next, even if you don't know what it is that you're going to hear next. I know. See how I did that with the... Oh, never mind. But in all seriousness, we're so grateful for your support because it does make everything that we do here possible. 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That's 508-752-0700. Speak to Emily. You can also pledge online if you would rather. You can do that, and your pledge is most welcome. We've got some wonderful thank you gifts. We'd love to send one of them to you, but we can only do that in exchange for your financial support. So go ahead and make that gift to WICN. Do it right now. We got about a half an hour left. We're looking to meet our goal for the program today. We need another $200 to do that. Legendary label executive Clive Davis passed away the other day. He passed away on Monday, June 22nd. He was 94 years old. He was, I guess you'd say, one of the last legendary record executives of that golden era of 20th century and early 21st century music. It's Wednesday. Ordinarily at this time, we'd be doing our Morning Vibe Time Wednesday book club, reading Jerry Wexler's biography, but we're going to actually deviate a little bit and talk about Clive Davis. Jerry Wexler was a producer, not so much of a label executive, although he did serve various roles throughout his career. Jerry Wexler was always much more interested in the music and the musicians and the arrangements than he was in the business of music. Clive Davis, along with people like Arif Mardan and the Erdogan brothers, with whom, what's his name that I can't remember, Jerry Wexler, worked, they were a rare breed who, they had a foot in both camps, if you will, cared greatly about the music and the musicians, and also about the business of music. Clive Davis was a guy who certainly cared about music, absolutely. But what he really, what his real gift was recognizing when something was going to become a big deal, a big hit. He knew a hit when he heard one, whether it was a song or an artist. He was a very controversial figure in the music business. I'll let you dive down that rabbit hole by yourself if you want to find out more about him. An amazing story. We're going to listen to just a couple of songs that Clive Davis had a hand in producing, a couple of artists that Clive Davis had a hand in bringing to our attention. And here's one. Clive Davis was at the Monterey Jazz Festival, and he heard this group and knew that he was in the presence of something really amazing. That is one of the gifts of a record executive, is to know. So it's a slightly different than only caring about the music. It's about knowing what's going to work. So this group, for example, Clive Davis told Billboard magazine back in 2019, "Watching Janis at Monterey, I had this spine-tingling feeling that I was witnessing a musical, cultural, and social revolution. I had nothing to do with causing the revolution. I was fortunate to be there to act on it." Clive Davis signed Janis Joplin. He wasn't so crazy about Big Brother and the holding company. But it, that first record by them went to number one. That was, Janis Joplin was the first act that Clive Davis signed to Columbia Records. He had just been appointed as the president of Columbia Records, and he had never signed anybody before. And this was his first move. I think he did a pretty good job. It was the first of many great moves. Listen, if you like this story, if you like this music, that's the reason we invite you to contribute to WICN. So do it right now, won't you please? Help us reach our goal for the hour and for the program. 508-752-0700 or do it online at wicn.org. Just imagine what it was like to be Clive Davis at Monterey, and you hear this.

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2: Oh man, that Billy Joel Piano Man. What, you know, it's not all that often that songs cross the barrier, permeate the barrier like that. A pop song, a huge pop hit for Billy Joel. And also, of course, you can hear the influence of all kinds of music in there. Certainly jazz, absolutely. That one song, I think, by itself pretty much encapsulates the concept of jazz plus right there. We heard another track, you know, just checking, making sure, and as so far has always proven to be the case, yes, a great song demands interpretation. That was Big Brother and the Holding Company and Janis Joplin, Summertime. Janis Joplin was the very first act that Clive Davis signed to Columbia Records when he was newly appointed as president of Columbia Records. Clive Davis said that it was his gut that guided his success, not his ears, not any specific talent or skill that he had as far as being a musician. He said, I did not have a background in music, period. Davis said, it's your gut, it's the tingle up your spine, it's your ears. Whatever the anatomy part that is, I found that it's a natural gift. We were just talking about how he felt that spine-tingling sensation when he was witnessing Janis Joplin and Big Brother and the Holding Company at the Monterey Pop Festival in 1967. He signed them immediately. He also was responsible for signing Billy Joel, who very famously said, well, I did not go to Columbia University, but I did get signed to Columbia Records. Supposedly, the signing, which Clive Davis was responsible for in 1973, was inspired by a six-month gig that Billy Joel had at a club on Wilshire Boulevard in Los Angeles. So literally that song being acted out. And as a consequence, well, here's your music career. Clive Davis started working with a very young artist from New Jersey. And interestingly, Bruce Springsteen had first auditioned for Columbia Records for John Hammond. John Hammond, who was the person responsible for bringing Aretha Franklin to Columbia Records. And as those early Aretha Franklin recordings show us, I mean, brilliant, of course. Aretha Franklin could sing the phone book and it would be brilliant music. But those first recordings where she was singing standards, you know, beautifully done, but not the Aretha that we came to know. She wasn't truly, authentically Aretha yet. Well, same deal with young Bruce Springsteen. John Hammond, he was just sort of perplexed. He wasn't quite sure what to do with it. Clive Davis heard young Bruce Springsteen, and whatever that tingle was, oh yeah, it started up. However, when Bruce Springsteen turned in his first album, Greetings from Asbury Park, New Jersey, Clive Davis told him, he said, I don't hear a hit on this record. I need to hear at least one hit. Go back and figure it out and put a couple hits on there, will you? So Bruce Springsteen, of course, a brilliant songwriter, but he also was a brilliant musician and knew when he was getting good advice. And so he went back and he actually resurrected a tune that had been a big hit for another group, and it became one of Bruce Springsteen's biggest hits. We're celebrating Clive Davis right this second. Clive Davis passed away Monday at the age of 94, one of the most influential record executives of the 20th century and early 21st century. You know, these stories, this music, and the way that the stories connect the different songs together and connect these songs to our lives. All of this is what you get here on WICN every single day, 24/7. 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Thank you so much for pledging. And we want to thank Sharon and Carl as well, Harold, Sharon, and Kurt. We want to thank Chris. We want to thank Stephen. And I want to thank you. And I can only do that once you make your pledge. 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We've got about 13 minutes left in the program, and we would still love to raise another $175. 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

well, the biggest hit so far, anyway, of Carlos Santana's career. Rob Davis, Thomas singing Smooth. Clive Davis signed Carlos Santana back in the 1960s and then re-signed him in the late 1990s. And this is the hit that they produced. Clive Davis passed away on Monday at the age of 94, responsible for so many of the incredible hits. We heard Bruce Springsteen with Manfred Mann, hit Blinded by the Light. Billy Joel, Piano Man, Big Brother and the Holding Company, featuring Janis Joplin with Summertime. Clive Davis also was responsible for urging Sly Stone to write more pop-friendly tunes. And when Sly Stone listened to Clive Davis, he had some pretty big hits. Well, if Clive Davis were here right now, he would tell you to call WICN and pledge your support. We've got 2 minutes left in the program. We still are a little bit short of our goal. We want to thank all the great folks who have contributed this morning. Stephen, Chris, Sharon, and Kurt, Harold, Sharon and Carl, Anonymous, and how about you? 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

showers. Saturday, about a 40% chance of showers, but Sunday's looking nice and sunny. And right now in Draycott, it is 69 degrees. Douglas, 67. 68 here in Worcester. This is day two of our Summer of the City, in the City Fun Drive. I have a goal this hour of $200, if you can help me out with that. 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

0: 90.5 WICN, Dakota Staten, the Late Late Show. Before that, we had Sammy Davis Jr., Something's Gotta Give. 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

0: 90.5 WICN. That was going out to Michael in East Hampton. That was Roger Hudson, Samba Vacation. We had Tony Bennett for John in Rutland, Shadow of Your Smile. And Polly in Arkansas chimed in, loving that tune also. El Demiola, and that was for Drew in Northbridge, Race with the Devil on the Spanish Highway. As you know, folks, I am Joe Cicero. I am your host, noon, well, 9 to noon every day, here Monday through Friday, not every day. And I am grateful for the opportunity to sit in this chair and play these tunes. As you know, I come in with a box of, I have 21 boxes of my father's and my CDs that I base my show on, and requests, and you guys get the chance to call in or email me at josie@wicn.org to make a request. 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Judy Wexler, No Wonder, Harvey S., Write Down, Love Dogs, Get Off My Lawn. The number one album right now in the Jazz Week charts I've been playing a lot of, Arturo Sandoval, Sangu. The Bria Sonberg's new CD, Brass, which was in the top 10 for a long time. We got the T-shirt, which I wore yesterday. 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

90.5 WICN, going out to Rose and Worcester, Van Morrison, Into the Mystic. Chet Baker for Maureen, I'm Glad There Is You, off the newly released album, Coffee with Chet Baker. We had Steely Dan in there, Peg, and that went on to Deadhead Dave and Clinton. Roger Hudson, Samba Vacation for Michael in East Hampton. And we had also Frank Sinatra coming up. Yeah, it's coming up in just a little bit. But folks, remember, I have a goal this hour of $200. No one's made a call yet. So if you want to help me make that call, I do have that match that we have for the duration here, right? A $10,000 match from the Stevens Family Foundation. So if you do call in and do $100 right now, it will become two, and I'll make my goal for the hour. 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

0: 90.5 WICN, Bobby Sanabria, Multiverse Big Band, new album Arsenio and Beyond in the top 50. There's Tumbo y Bungo. 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And we started off with Judith Owen in her top 50 album, Suit Yourself. That was Moanin'. I will be back right after the news. 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
2: Live from NPR News in Washington, I'm Windsor Johnston. President Trump is heading to Capitol Hill today for lunch with Senate Republicans. NPR's Sam Greenglass reports the meeting comes as tensions between Trump and his congressional colleagues are especially high.
3: Just last night, four Republicans joined with Democrats to advance a resolution directing Trump to pull troops from the conflict with Iran. But before that, Trump was already venting frustration with Senate Majority Leader John Thune, pressing him to eliminate the filibuster to pass a strict voter ID law, even saying that anyone

Folks, if you realize that this is your station, nowhere else you can you call in and make a request for a particular song. 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

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Boats come drifting.

it ends, the memories will stay still and warm and peaceful. Now the days are getting long.

0: 90.5 WICN. I know a lot of us feel that way. Louis Armstrong with Summer Song. Thank you, Linda, for Douglas, for that. We heard Queen Latifah, Tony Bennett, little duets for Polly in Arkansas, and that was Who Can I Turn To? And we started the hour off with George Benson, Love for Sale, one of Maureen's favorites. 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

0: 90.5 WIC, and I always loved that tune, and Joni Mitchell does a great job on it. Don't Worry About Me. I actually still have my father's 45 of Frank Sinatra's, and played that for a long time. We had four, Pauly in Arkansas, Queen Latifah, Tony Bennett, Who Can I Turn To? We had George Benson, Love for Sale in that set, and Charlie Parker, Blondino, Frank Sinatra, Count Basie with Quincy Jones, and that is a great album, Sinatra at the Sands, Come Fly With Me. And just, I was so lucky I got to see Frank Sinatra twice with my dad, and I feel so good because I can actually come in here and share my father with you folks every day, because I have a box, 21 boxes of my father's CDs. A lot of the CDs, albums he had, I have those too, he turned to CDs, and it's great. 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

0: 90.5 WICN, and yeah, Artie Shaw, all the people that love to hear Artie Shaw, and that was Begin the Begin. And we had for Dave in Worcester, Big Band of Brothers, Hotlanta. We had Sergio Mendez, Brazil 66. And it was for our friend Dolly, and that was Mascanada, one of her favorites. And we get to play some great tunes. Hey, Gary Bohan, thank you for coming in. I didn't even see you there. When'd you come in?
1: Yeah, I'm behind a couple of microphones, but I am here. I stopped by a couple minutes ago, and I'm doing the blend again today, so I thought I'd chat with you a little bit.
0: You know, I miss Rick, but you know, it's really nice to be able to see you every day there, come in and, you know, talk about music. It's fun.
1: It is fun. And Rick will be coming back. He's got some scheduled, some planned time off this month, but yeah, he'll be back in no time. And we all miss Rick. He's such a powerhouse host, doing the blend Monday through Wednesday, and it's big shoes to fill, but what an honor to be hosting some of his shows.
0: Well, you know, one thing is the knowledge that he has, and he's so up with all the new music. A lot of the music that comes in, he and Steve go through the CDs, especially Rick.
1: Absolutely.
0: He's going through, he listens to the tracks, gives suggestions for slacker hosts. he puts little dots on them. See the little dots on them?
1: He does do that.
0: And I play Rick's dots all the time.
1: If you're ever in a jam, play the dots.
0: Play the dots. Because what taste in music that he has. And which gets me to the point here, why should you donate to WICN? Well, first of all, we are not a corporate radio station, so no one is telling us what to play or not to play. It's not, in some of those corporate stations, it's not about how good you are, it's how much you're paying the people to play.
1: Yeah, no, and even in-house, you know, we've got, we pretty much have free rein, all the hosts, on what we play, and that, for me, that makes it so enjoyable.
0: Fun.
1: It is fun.
0: It is fun. You know, and you, yourself, and all these hosts that we have here are passionate about the music. I mean, you look at Nick Noble's collection that is all over the place, and he comes in and goes through all the time what he's going to play.
1: Oh, my.
0: And everybody. Oh, it is an oh my, because the knowledge is unbelievable. But you know, Jim Benitez with his Latin jazz.
1: Yep.
0: And then we got the doctor.
1: The doctor, Ben?
0: Dr. Ben Young with all the... I listen to him just so I can learn.
1: You know? No kidding. I know. What a wealth of information. Oh, just... I mean, and the thing about Ben is he knows all the styles. You know, he's current on some of the, you know, the more contemporary, some of the more adventurous music that's going on. But you know, he knows his Louis Armstrong is as good as the next guy.
0: Right, absolutely. And so, you know, and you yourself, a lot of us here are not only been passionate about listening, but you know, you're a musician yourself. You're gigging so much.
1: Yeah, gigging a fair amount these days, and yourself. Yeah, between the two of us, we could almost make a living.
0: That's hilarious. Right now, so what I need you guys folks to do, Jeannie, thank you very much for making a donation. And we have some great people that are making donations here. The number is 508-752-0700. 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
1: wicn.org.

0: 90.5 WICN, Emma Cohen's new album, Universal of Truth. That was one of the dots that I played off that album.
1: You can't go wrong with Rick's dots. Yep. Yeah.
0: And we knew this album was going to jump into the top 50 and the top 10 real quick.
1: Yeah, it's real nice.
0: Besides that, we played the new Helen Sung Big Band album, and we played Wayne's World for Wayne Shorter. Mm-hmm. That was a great tune, too. So, Gary Bohan, thank you for sitting in with me here right now.
1: Happy to be here.
0: So, we just got a minute here. What's the phone number we have?
1: Phone number is 508-752-0700.
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3: Live from NPR News in Washington, I'm Windsor Johnston. A day after the Senate passed a resolution aimed at limiting President Trump's military action against Iran, the Pentagon is asking Congress for another $80 billion to fund operations in the region. NPR's Quill Lawrence reports.
4: Secretary of Defense Pete Hegseth is lobbying senators to provide $80 billion, mostly to pay for months of war and the thousands of cruise missiles, drones, and interceptors expended after the U.S. and Israel launched a war against Iran. This comes as the White House is asking for a record $1.5 trillion for this year's regular defense appropriation. While defense hawks on Capitol Hill agree that the U.S. must urgently replenish its global stockpile of munitions, the Iran war and the current ceasefire agreement are not popular. And senators from both parties may balk at such staggering expenses when the American voting public still feels the pinch of higher prices at the gas pump and the grocery store. Quill Lawrence, NPR News.
3: It was a big night for New York City Mayor Zohran Mamdani. John Campbell, a member station WNYC, reports his endorsed slate of congressional candidates won.

0: A federal court in Texas has sentenced 8 people labeled as Antifa. The defendants face terrorism charges after the non-fatal shooting of a police officer at an ICE detention facility. Dylan Duke with member station KERA reports.
1: It's the first prosecution of people accused of being affiliated with the Antifa movement since President Trump designated Antifa a domestic terrorist threat last year. Lydia Koza is the wife of defendant Autumn Hill, who was sentenced to 50 years in prison.
2: In the face of this grotesque distortion of anything that could ever have called itself due process, I am livid.
1: Antifa is short for anti-fascist, and it's an ideology, not a centralized organization. The defendants deny any links to terrorism. Their sentences range from 30 to 100 years. For NPR News, I'm Dylan Duke.
0: Stocks are trading higher on Wall Street. The Dow was up 433 points. This is NPR. Camp Mystic in Texas has filed for Chapter 11 bankruptcy nearly a year after devastating floods there killed 28 people. Court filings show the camp reported more than $10 million in debt. The bankruptcy comes as it faces lawsuits from victims' families and ongoing investigations. At the World Cup, there are several notable group games today, including one that might decide a future U.S. opponent in the knockout round. NPR's Russell Lewis reports from Los Angeles.
3: The game between Qatar and Bosnia and Herzegovina is the one U.S. fans will be watching most closely. If either country wins, they would likely face the U.S. in a round of 32 match on July 1st in Santa Clara, California. On the other side of Group B, co-host Canada goes up against Switzerland. If Canada wins or draws against the Swiss, Canada would place first in its group and play its round of 32 game in Vancouver, a huge advantage. In Group C, there are two matches. Brazil takes on Scotland and their legion of fun fans, while Morocco goes up against Haiti. Brazil and Morocco top the group now, but Scotland could advance to the knockout round in first, second, or third place, depending on several scenarios. Russell Lewis, NPR News, Los Angeles.
0: A dangerous heat wave is gripping much of Western Europe, with forecasters warning that records could be set in both France and the United Kingdom. Meteorologists say the extreme heat is being driven by a persistent high-pressure system. I'm Windsor Johnston, NPR News, in Washington.
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6: Sunny today, a high of 81. Mostly clear this evening, 59. Mostly sunny on Thursday, but looks like maybe Thursday night, Friday, we might have some showers come in. Gary, you just came in a couple of minutes ago. What's it like outside?
7: It is spectacular. Could be a top 10 weather day of the year. Really, really gorgeous.
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7: Yes, tune that dial. Does anyone have radio dials anymore?
6: I don't think so.
7: No. But
6: my 71 Chevelle did.
7: There you go.
6: Yeah.
7: Don't touch that dial. Can you still say that?
6: I don't think so. I think the millennials, if they, what the heck is a dial?
7: I know.
6: Isn't that soap? As a matter of fact, Pamela Hines called in yesterday, and we were talking about rotary phones.
7: Oh, I caught that. I caught that.
6: Yeah.
7: Very.
6: Yeah, I don't know if anybody that would have a rotary phone at this point. But right now, folks, I have a goal this hour of $200. If you can call in, you can help us out. The number is

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1: Or you can donate online at WICN.org. It's pretty exciting, though, because we have that that match.
0: We do. We have a $10,000 match from the Stevens Family Foundation. And just what an extremely generous gesture from the foundation. And let's see if we can put it all to good use.
1: You know, it's great for the people that are out there that can afford to help out the station, because there are a lot of people maybe living on a limited budget that can't donate.
0: Yep.
1: And you have fine people like this that can, or in the fact that maybe you want to donate more than maybe that $7 a month. Maybe you want to do more than $50. But right now, that will be matched. And it's great that there are people out there that find this station so important that they want to share it with other people.
0: Yeah, so if you're in a position to donate, not everyone is. You know, maybe some college listeners out there. Oh, my, I can remember being in college and, right down to my last dollar half the time. So we're not, don't go into debt on our behalf, but for those out there, and I suspect that there are many of you out there that, perhaps can afford a $7 a month donation, we would be gladly appreciative if you could give us a call or go online. And if you're not a member, for $7 a month, you will become part of the WICN community. And if you're already a member, even if you can pick it up $1, $2, $3 more a month, it really does add up.
1: And you know who I like to see when you look here and see, like, Brenda's new to the family. If you've been listening and you haven't donated to the station and you can't afford to just donate something, please do so. Whatever you can donate to the station, it will be used, and we're all grateful for it. Matter of fact, we right now have a request from the soundtrack of Paint Your Wagons. What a beautiful song. I remember seeing this movie. There was such a great movie, in Paint Your Wagons, and this song and this soundtrack. And this is for Jim in Millbury. You're in Sutton. Well, maybe close to Millbury, but you're in Sutton, and this is for you.
2: Yeah, Jake, play something. Let's hear something besides the wind blowing through them dang hills.

0: 90.5 WICN, Herb Babel, Tijuana Brass. This guy's in love with you. We heard Paint Your Wagon Ensemble from the movie they call The Wind Mariah as request for Jim in Sutton. And we had also in that set the big band of Brothers Atlanta. Gary Bohan, thank you for being here.
1: Yeah, my pleasure.
0: Well, I have a to make my goal for today and for the this hour, I need $200.
1: Okay, I think we can do that.
0: Yeah, I think we can too, folks. 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Do you have some of the premiums there?
1: Hold on one sec.
0: It's right here.
1: Oh, all righty. Let me take a look.
0: My arm's not as long as it used to.
1: Okay, well, I'm going to go right to the Coney Island gift card, Joe. I mean, you know that's right where I'm going. If you haven't been to Coney Island, hot dogs, you absolutely have to go there.
0: Two up with relish, chocolate milk.
1: Now that's a donation of $10 a month or more. You get a $10 gift card to Coney Island hot dogs, and you will not be disappointed. If you're new to the area, you just got to stop there.
0: Every week.
1: Joe and I are chuckling because we shared a couple hot dogs the other day, and
0: very grateful for that. Very grateful that bringing a couple hot dogs, and you know, we did have to actually felt a little bad for you know the onions afterwards.
1: Yeah, poor Tom Lucci. You know, it's
0: but that's a great premium. If you donate, you can get, you know, go to Coney Island. Do you know Coney Island has the jukebox, and when they open to noon, they play WICN.
1: Oh, nice. So maybe they're playing WICN right now.
0: Could be. Hi, guys.
1: Yeah, so that's a gift of $10 a month or more. Gets you a gift card to Coney Island, or, this is another good one, a WICN t-shirt. And they are very comfortable. You know, some t-shirts are, you know, they're kind of generic, but it's
0: very soft.
1: It is. I love my WICN t-shirt.
0: And I have different colors from different fun drives, and I love to have, you know, wear them out. It's a great beach shirt too.
1: Yeah, no, and it's that time of year for your t-shirt. It's t-shirt weather, and I love t-shirts, and proudly wear my WICN t-shirt.
0: And right now too, it's a great way. I mean, by doing that $10 a month, actually you get a t-shirt, but also you're sharing the station for people that don't know. When they see there may be a jazz lover, and then all of a sudden they see you with that shirt on, say, hey, and this happens to me a lot. He says, where's that station? And he says, and I can say, well, WICN. I like it when I go see my in-laws in Illinois. And I wear that shirt, and I can tell them that they can listen to the station.
1: Yeah, nice. Not only is it comfortable, it's a very nice design. And, front and back. So they're two good gifts, you know. It's can't go wrong with a Coney Island hot dog or a WICN t-shirt.
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1: Yeah, everything we do now, we can say everything we do is made possible by you, the listener.
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0: 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We've got some Bond jazz coming on right after this.
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0: got a question for you, Al. 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
1: I brought all the apples, baby.
0: Did you bring any peaches?
1: Every one of them.
0: He brought all the apples and peaches.

0: 90.5 WICN. You know, I can't play. I can't go without playing a trumpet player when I have you in here.
1: Why, yes. I mean, of course. You know, it's trumpets rule, Joe.
0: And that trumpet player there, he's no slouch.
1: No, he's not bad. Miles something?
0: Yes, Miles. Miles from home? No. Miles Davis. And that was with Bill Evans, and Coltrane was on that track. That track was called Wild Man Blues. That's going to go out to my wild man friend there, Jeff from Milford. And we also heard some Bond jazz.
1: Mm-hmm.
0: And that was... the Goldfinger, Shirley Bassey.
1: Goldfinger, and we have a little story that goes along with it, don't we?
0: We do, because I don't think people realize that they're actually listening to Led Zeppelin, a half of Led Zeppelin in that track.
1: No, that's right. And if you, there's a Led Zeppelin documentary. I think it's pretty new, if I'm not mistaken. But well, anyway, I just saw it, so it's new for me. But it's Led Zeppelin, the early years. And my wife is a huge, huge Zeppelin fan. And so, you know, we took to watching it. It was very well done. And come to find out that Jimmy Page was a studio musician before Zeppelin, and he was on that track, and Goldfinger.
0: And John Paul Jones, by
1: yes,
0: because they were
1: yes,
0: both on
1: they were
0: that
1: both
0: track.
1: On that.
0: So basically, when Jimmy Page was going to start the band...
1: Oh, we should have done a spoiler alert. Not too late.
0: Well, maybe they weren't paying attention.
1: Okay.
0: But yeah, it's just that they were studio musicians, and when they put that band together, but they
1: it's a fascinating. I mean, you don't have to. You know, I'm not really a Zeppelin fan, but what a fascinating documentary. Very well done, worth checking out.
0: You know, you look at studio musicians. I mean, John Paul Jones and Jimmy Page were on a lot of tracks that you don't even realize. I think Hermits and a lot of the popular music in that came out of England in the past was from them, and that's how they got to meet and join the band together.
1: Yeah. So, you know, listening to WICN just isn't about the music. You get these fun facts.
0: You know, another person that is a great studio musician, is on a lot of tracks, was Duane Allman. He was one of the Swampers. And we might have to play a track from them. We're running out of time today, but maybe we can do that at some other time. Or maybe I can just fit it in anyway.
1: Well, we are in our Summer in the City Fun Drive. We should perhaps talk about that a teeny bit. Day number two. And I want to thank, we just got a very generous donation.
0: Steve, thank you. And we had Jeannie today and Christos and Brenda, friends, David and Leslie, who donated during the program today. Thank you very much. It was you're doing your part to keep us here.
1: And we've got a $10,000 match from the Stevens Family Foundation. So all of your donations are getting double mileage. And it's just a lot of generosity, and we are deeply appreciative.
0: 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And so we have to rely more on you. 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
1: Number is 508-752-0700.
0: And right now, we are smack dab in the middle of the fun drive right now.
1: Mm-hmm.
0: And so that's what we'll probably hear right after this.
1: All right.
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0: 90.5 WICN, and that was Nat King Cole with L-O-B-E. You know what I L-O-B-E right now, Gary?
1: What would that be?
0: All these great people have called in and made donations to our fund drive. Beautiful. And all the people that are thinking about doing it also.
1: Yeah, we know they're out there.
0: We do. We know they're here. They're out there.
1: Yep.
0: So that the number is
1: 508-752-0700.
0: He doesn't even look anymore. It's great. And you can always go to WICN.org. It was great having you on with me here.
1: So much fun.
0: Yeah. It was so much fun. We talk about music all the time, and we're just talking about studio musicians, and we had talked about Jimmy Page mm-hmm. and John Paul Jones and some of those early recordings they were on. But this next tune here, this is going to go out to Sammy because she's a big Buzz Skaggs fan, and this was made at the Swampers.
1: Mm-hmm. And we should mention Sammy is the WICN summer intern who's doing a fabulous job of helping us digitize much of our library. So that's just doing a great job.
0: You know what's also important to point out too is you can't really see this right now because it's radio, but the screen that we're using for our technology to run the program and the spots, actually I think it came over on the Santa Maria maybe?
1: It's got that DOS feel, if you remember DOS, if you're old enough to remember. No, it's, it looks pretty ancient.
0: Yeah, remember, what's that, Pong, that video game Pong?
1: I loved Pong.
0: Yeah, I was good. That was the last one I was good at. But that's about how old this running system is, and we are upgrading it finally. And Sammy's helping with that, too.
1: And not only Sammy, but our listeners are helping with that, too.
0: That's exactly the point to make here. Yep. It's we're coming out of the dark ages and making sure that we're still going to be able to run because they're not even supporting this software anymore.
1: Well, that's what happens. Yeah, you lose the support and you can get by for a while, but after a while it catches up with you.
0: And so just to make sure that this radio station is going to be here in the future, it's because of the help of you.
1: All right, so we're going to hear Buzz Skaggs as a studio musician?
0: The studio musician on that is Dwayne Allman.
1: Oh!
0: This is Dwayne Allman. And the song actually is Loan Me a Dime, but actually, if you can give us a dime, that's even better.
1: There you go.
0: All right, this is Buzz Skaggs, and this was done at the Swampers with Dwayne Allman. And I know Deadhead Dave, you love this too.

0: 90.5 WICN. Love this recording. I really do.
1: That was nice. Yep.
0: And, you know, the Swampers, if you know the story, there's a nice special on them also. If you go on YouTube or whatever, I think it was on Netflix, too, the story of the musicians and like Aretha Franklin, Bob Skaggs, and all these other, you know, great musicians. Motown people went in, and, you know, there were these, you know, Southern white guys, and they had all this... So, all right. Oh, I got to, we're almost done. 508-752-0700 or online, WICN.org. Bye.
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3: Live from NPR News in Washington, I'm Nora Rahm. President Trump suddenly canceled his plans to sign bipartisan legislation intended to lower housing costs for Americans. NPR's Franco Ordonez reports Trump says he won't sign until the Senate passes a sweeping elections bill.
4: The president canceled the signing ceremony, which was to be held on Capitol Hill, less than 2 hours before it was set to take place. Trump wrote on his Truth Social website that passing his Save America Act is a national emergency and needs to be the priority. Trump has repeatedly pressured Republican leaders in the Senate to force through the legislation that would add new voter ID requirements and proof of citizenship rules. It's just the latest example of growing friction between Trump and Senate Republicans, who the president has complained are moving too slowly and not aggressively enough. Senate Majority Leader John Thune has said publicly that the Senate does not have the votes, but Trump says leaders should then eliminate the Senate filibuster to pass the measure. Franco Ordonez, NPR News, the White House.
3: Several states held primaries yesterday. In New York, Mayor Zohran Mamdani successfully backed three candidates running for the U.S. House, including two who are also Democratic Socialists. In South Carolina, President Trump had endorsed both candidates who ran in the Republican primary for governor. The state attorney general, Alan Wilson, was the winner. Secretary of State Marco Rubio is in the Middle East for talks with Arab leaders. NPR's Aya Betraoui reports Rubio met with the leader of the United Arab Emirates and next goes to Kuwait and Bahrain.
5: All three countries host U.S. troops and have been targeted by Iranian missiles and drones, including during the past months of ceasefire. But they weren't consulted on the U.S.-Israeli decision to launch the war. Now Rubio tells reporters in the UAE that he's in the Gulf to listen, quote, more than

0: Investors will be on the lookout for any signs about the staying power of the AI boom. Micron shares were hammered on Tuesday, but they're still way up since the beginning of the year. The Dow Jones Industrial Average wants to capture a bit more of the AI frenzy. The people who manage the index are adding Google's parent company next week. Verizon will drop out of the Dow to make way for Google's parent Alphabet. Scott Horsley, NPR News, Washington.
1: This is NPR. NATO's Secretary General Mark Rutte is to visit the White House this afternoon in an effort to ease tensions. President Trump has been a longtime critic of NATO and has said he's considering leaving the alliance. Europe is the planet's fastest warming continent. NPR's Julia Simon reports deadly heat waves, such as the current one, are only getting worse and more frequent.
2: It's Climate Week in London, and this week temperatures will soar to more than 100 degrees Fahrenheit. UN Secretary General Antonio Guterres told the attendees the heat is a warning sign.
3: London isn't just calling, it's cooking.
2: Heat like this isn't just an inconvenience, it's a disaster, like a hurricane. Past heat waves in Europe have caused thousands of deaths. Global health officials say the heat wave in 2003 killed more than 70,000 people. This heat wave has already claimed lives, like the 2-year-old and 4-year-old that died in their overheated car in France this week. The primary driver of climate change is the burning of fossil fuels, oil, gas, and coal. Julia Simon, NPR News.
1: Camp Mystic, the girls' Christian camp in Texas, filed for bankruptcy protection today. Floods had swept the camp over the July 4th holiday last year, killing 25 girls and 2 teenage counselors. Families of those who died had sued the camp operators, claiming they had failed to take the necessary steps to protect them. The camp had said that it would reopen this year, but decided against that in the face of outrage from families and lawmakers. One of the camp's owners also died. I'm Nora Rahm, NPR News in Washington.
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6: Good afternoon. Gary in for Rick. Let's take a look at the weather, and it is all good out there. What a beautiful day. Nice, balmy, early summer day. Plenty of sunshine. The skies are postcard blue. Temperatures in the mid to upper 70s. Just a peach of a day. Temperatures this evening will be getting down to about 60 degrees. Tomorrow might be a tad bit warmer, perhaps a couple clouds. And then Friday, it looks like there may be a raindrop or two, temperatures once again around 80 degrees. Let's check some temperatures around the region. In Sutton, it is 76. In Bolton, 78. And right here in downtown Worcester, it is 76 degrees. You're listening to The Blend. I'm Gary Bohan in for Rick McCarthy. And as you may know, we are in our Summer in the City Fun Drive, day number 2, and I'll have a lot to say about that in the coming 3 hours, but let's get to the music. And what we do on The Blend every Monday through Friday is the first hour of the show is all new music, new at noon. So let's start off with something new from pianist Ted Rosenthal and his trio here on 90.5 WICN.

0: And that is new music from saxophonist Steve Wilson off his release Enduring Sonance. And we heard a George Cables composition, Helen's Song. Steve Wilson on the sax, joined here by Rini Rosnes on the piano, Joe Locke on the vibes, Jay Anderson on the bass, and Kendrick Scott on the drums. And we opened up with the Ted Rosenthal Trio and the composition Sultry Sweetie. And Ted Rosenthal's got a new album out called The Good Old Days. The Good Old Days. These are the good old days. That was, who sung that? Carly Simon way back when? Well, Ted's got a new album by the same name. The Good Old Days, and it's the good old days right now. These are the good old days, as Carly Simon sang way back in the day. And it's also the Summer in the City Fun Drive, day number two for us. And I wanted to talk a little bit about that. Well, for starters, we have got a very, very generous match, a $10,000 match from the Stevens Family Foundation. And that's going to be in play for the duration of the fund drive. And hopefully we'll use that to full advantage, just such a generous gesture. And as you probably know, that means for every dollar that you donate, it will be matched up to $10,000 by the Stevens Family Foundation. And if you're not a member, we'd love to have you join the WICN community. It's $7 a month is the entry level point. It's really, I think for a lot of folks out there, it's a manageable amount, especially if you're a regular listener to WICN, and apparently a lot of you are. This stat is really blowing my mind. 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I mean, that is impressive. So we know you're out there. We know you are, a lot of you are loyal listeners. 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I'm Gary Bohan, in for Rick McCarthy, and we're just underway. I'll be here until 3 o'clock this afternoon. And for this first hour, is our custom on The Blend, we play all new music, which is, from my standpoint, just so much fun to put together. And I learned from the best in Rick McCarthy and Steve Miller. I think it's my favorite hour of WICN programming, just because just every weekday for a full hour, you get all this new music coming at you. 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

0: 90.5 WICN. And that's new music from a group called Open Studio and their take on Everybody Wants to Rule the World. It's a new 2026 release. And before that, more new music. This from Nicholas Payton and joined by the group Butcher Brown. And Nicholas Payton has got a new album out on the Concord Jazz label that is celebrating both Miles Davis and John Coltrane. He calls it a supreme blue. And we heard Pursuance, which is one of the parts of A Love Supreme, in fact, Pursuance by John Coltrane. Nicholas Payton, new music. And it's New at Noon. You are listening to The Blend. I'm Gary, in for Rick. And it is day two of our Summer in the City Fun Drive. And if you're not a member yet, perhaps today will be the day. And it's easy enough to do for only $7 a month or more. If you'd like, you can become a member and join our community. And it really is a community. It's a lot more than just what goes out over the airwaves. We, in fact, collect instruments and we donate those to the Worcester Public School System. And we collected and donated over 300 instruments this past year. And just a marvelous program that WICN has going on. We've got the Brown Bag concerts, which we do simulcast, but you can go to Mechanics Hall and enjoy the music live. We've got our Emerging Artist Concert Series, and just so much beyond what you hear on the airwaves. So it's really, when you're joining WICN, it's you're becoming part of our community. And we hope you think about doing that. 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So it's really, we do it for you. 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So think about doing that. It's New at Noon. I'm going to be playing, I got time for about 20 more minutes of new music, so we will get to that right after this.
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Annette. That is new music from Joe Lovano, Fanfare for Unity. And Joe's got a new release called The Paramount Quartet. And that was Joe on the tenor saxophone. And also featured on that cut was Julian Lage on the guitar. Before that, we heard from a group out of the UK. It's a great album. And let's see, we heard the Clifford Brown tune, Joy Spring. They call the album Jazz Classics with a Twist. And yeah, it's every tune really does have a twist. That was Joy Spring, but if you listen closely, they were quoting several other jazz and bebop melodies as they were making their way through the tune. Really, really nice ensemble. The front line is Mark Nightingale on the trombone, Alan Burns on the alto sax, and James Davison on the trumpet. So, yeah, a little something different and something you might not hear. You probably won't hear really anywhere else other than WICN, at least in the States anyway. We bring you a lot of new music, new and noon, and a lot of that. I know when I'm sitting in this chair, I try to bring a fair amount of music from around the globe as well as from the States. And if you like what you're listening to, why, you can become a member of WICN if you're not already. We are in day number 2 of our Summer in the City Fun Drive, and we'd love to hear from you. We've got a $10,000 match in play from the Stevens Family Foundation, so avail yourself to that, and for every dollar you donate to WICN, it will be matched up to $10,000 by the Stevens Family Foundation. I've got time. I want to get in one more here before the NPR news break. And this is a group called the Heisenberg Uncertainty Players. And this is also new music. This will wrap up New at Noon here on The Blend. 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

0: in Iran. Meta CEO Mark Zuckerberg has ordered the tech giant to develop its own prediction market app, an attempt to compete with popular sites. NPR's Bobby Allen reports.
1: Meta is developing an app where people can guess the outcome of things like elections or the color of the president's tie on a given day. Internal Meta documents reviewed by NPR show the company has codenamed the project Arena. It's also being called Antwerp. One major difference from leading prediction market apps, though, is that Meta's app will only let users wager play money, digital points on whether something will happen or not. Kalshi and Polymarket have faced dozens of lawsuits over unregulated gambling and whether these apps represent a distinct kind of activity. Meta is the biggest tech company yet to jump into prediction market mania. Billions of dollars are traded every week on the apps, even as the industry remains in legal limbo. Bobby Allen, NPR News.
0: President Trump is hosting a rally on the National Mall in Washington tonight. It's being promoted as the kickoff to weeks of celebrations of the 250th anniversary of the signing of the Declaration of Independence. There'll be military bands, a military flyover, and entertainment by singer Lee Greenwood. Other musicians had pulled out of the event, concerned that it had become politicized. The president then said that he would be the headliner, calling himself the number one attraction anywhere in the world. I'm Nora Rahm, NPR News in Washington.
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4: Oh, we've got a beauty out there, just mostly sunny skies and temperatures in the mid to upper 70s throughout most of the region. It is just a beautiful, beautiful day out there. And that's going to continue into tomorrow. Temperatures may be a tad bit warmer. There may be some clouds rolling in. And Friday, more clouds with a chance of rain. But for the rest of today anyway, into tomorrow, just gorgeous, gorgeous weather. And if you're out and about, and we know we've got listeners not only in the Worcester area, but throughout New England and beyond. So let's do a check here. Let's go up to Bar Harbor up in Maine, and they're checking in at 73 degrees. And down at the Cape in Dennis, they're at 77 degrees. And right here in downtown Worcester, we are at 78 degrees. So if you can, get out there and enjoy the weather. Well, this is the start of hour number two of The Blend. I'm Gary Bohan in for Rick McCarthy, and it is day two of our Summer in the City fun drive. More on that later, but let's get right to the music. Here is Frank Sinatra joined by Quincy Jones and his orchestra on 90.5 WICN.
5: Here we go. Two by Sinatra. Come on, guys. One, two.

0: 90.5 WICN, and that was Something Blue and their composition Overcooked. And we open hour number two of the blend up with Frank Sinatra, joined by Quincy Jones and his orchestra. This is The Blend. I'm Gary in for Rick. And in studio, I am joined by Ed Gardella.
1: Hey, Gary.
0: Hello. And the reason Ed is here... I'm doing good. You're here because it's our fundraiser, and you're going to help me
1: out.
0: Have
1: fun.
0: Yeah, have fun. Our fundraiser. Yeah, there you go. And it's day two of our summer in the city. And before we get into our little chit-chat, I just want to, we got a flurry of late-hour donations, and I wanted to do a shout-out to Jerry. Jerry, thank you so much. And Janet. And Patricia and Chester, thank you all so much for donating to WICN. It is our fundraiser. And, you know, one of the points I was on with Joe before I took over for the blend today, and we were talking about just the latitude that the hosts are giving and why all the programming is so unique. And I opened up that hour with some Frank Sinatra. And
1: who the heck would do that?
0: You know, I can't help but notice that every hour of your show, which runs Friday from 2 until 5, you open up with some Frank Sinatra.
1: Sure.
0: And you want to talk about that?
1: Well, I've been a Sinatra fan for a long time because my mother was a Sinatra fan. And my youngest sister, the youngest of three, thought Frank Sinatra was her father because in the house were pictures of the Pope and Frank Sinatra.
0: Okay.
1: So she figured the Pope with that outfit wasn't her father, and she thought Sinatra might be.
0: Oh, my.
1: See? Mm-hmm. So... my mother was a big Sinatra fan, and she never got to meet him. I got within 10 feet of him a couple of times, but Mom wasn't there. And one time I wound up with his suitcase when he was appearing in Worcester. And it's a long story.
0: I was going to say, how does one wind up with Frank Sinatra's suitcase?
1: Well, look, it wasn't easy. His road manager at the time had packed his car, and I went by the hotel just to talk to a couple of friends of mine, and he came over and said, gee, would you do me a favor and take Frank's suitcase over to, at the time, was the Centrum. So I said, sure. Now I got Sinatra. So I try to call my mother. I know she'd love to try on his clothes.
0: Well, what a great gesture, and what a sweet gesture that you know, you play Sinatra to open up every hour of your show in memory of your mom. I just think that's awesome, and just such a nice memory, I'm sure, for you, and what a treat for us. We get to hear Sinatra on the hour from Fridays from 2 to 5.
1: Well, he sure did a lot of stuff, and he did you know, he older years he tried he did stuff that he probably may not have done younger.
0: Right. Well, that what we heard there, we opened up this hour with Frank doing After You've Gone with Quincy Jones
1: and
0: the
1: orchestra.
0: Well, he
1: loved Quincy.
0: Yeah, and that was late in his career. That was in the 80s.
1: Yeah, he loved Quincy when Quincy was with Basie. And
0: yep.
1: What do you call him? He called him Q.
0: Yep.
1: That was a nickname for him.
0: So, and that's part and parcel with just the type of programming, so unique, and that's the point that Joe and I were talking about, and now talking about it with Ed Gardella, host of Standard Time on Fridays, is we really, you know, all the hosts have got their own style.
1: Sure.
0: And yourself included. And I think that just is so powerful when you combine us all, and we've given a lot of latitude on program. In fact, just stay in your lane with whatever the show might be. But it's a big lane we get. And
1: I think so. And you know, I've mentioned this many times on the air. You, for one, and many others here are musicians.
0: Yep.
1: You know, we start off just about every morning with Michelle and by time. And Michelle is a terrific musician.
0: Absolutely. Yeah.
1: Terrific singer, terrific entertainer.
0: Got a great band. Yeah. And yeah. She's fantastic. What a great stage presence.
1: And there's you, Tom Nutley, Tom Lucci, mm-hmm. Marty Friedman, Joe Cicero.
0: Yeah, Joe. Yeah. Pamela.
1: Pamela Hines. And here are bona fide musicians who know their music. And they love being part of WICN so they can share their interests, share their talents with our audience. And a few times a year, we come with hat in hand and asking you to support WICN.
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1: And I could show them Sinatra's clothes, because I never gave them back.
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0: What I enjoy is I'm always hearing something that's pleasing to me, and it's different. It's rare I hear the same thing twice. So that's part of why I love WICN also, because it's not that radio. You know, this is I'm always learning something new, learning something that maybe I didn't know I loved. I'm Miriam from Worcester, and I'm loving the music this afternoon on 90.5.
1: Well, here's a great arrangement by a great band with a great tune. It's one you know, and I know it's one you like. Billy May and Charmaine.

This is Cecile McLaurin-Salvant. 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

0: 90.5 WICN. That was John Scofield with Sissy Strut. And before that, by request, going out to James Russell Fitch, Billy May Orchestra doing Charmaine. Nice to hear from James, longtime WICN donor. And we opened up with a Stevie Wonder cover of Overjoyed as played by the Pacific Mambo Orchestra. You're listening to The Blend. I'm Gary Bohan in for Rick McCarthy, and I'm joined by Ed Gardella.
1: Hello again, Gary.
0: Hello.
1: And hi to our terrific audience.
0: Absolutely.
1: Hey, have I got a deal?
0: Oh, what's the deal?
1: Well, it wasn't my idea, but I'll say that it was.
0: Okay.
1: So our folks are a member of WICN, and they want to step up a little. What they can do is become a sustaining member.
0: Okay.
1: So for as little as $8 a month, all you have to do is make that commitment, $8 a month.
0: And it's, you know, we've got...
1: You know how much that is? $2 a week.
0: Right?
1: Or you know how much that is a day? I don't know, but it's not much.
0: Not much. Maybe 25 cents a day.
1: I stopped for a coffee on the way in. It was $3.60. I said, holy cow.
0: Well, that's a half a month. That's a half a month right there.
1: That's right. And I told a friend of mine, the last fun drive, and he drinks two or three coffees a day. And I said, how about if you just miss one cup a day? No, how about two a week? Just miss two a week.
0: That's all. It's one way to look.
1: He did.
0: Yeah, one way to look at it.
1: And he began donating. And it's not that I want him to stop drinking coffee. We're trying to keep this wonderful station in business.
0: Right.
1: And if you want to become a sustaining member, all you have to do is make a commitment for the next year, the next 12 months, $8 a month, $2 a week. Not bad.
0: Not bad. Two cups of coffee a month.
1: Yeah, pretty good.
0: Doable.
1: Sure.
0: We'd love to hear from you. If you are not a member, you can call the station. It's 508-752-0700. Or you can go online at wicn.org. And just want to do a shout out. And so nice to hear from James Russell Fitch. And so glad we could get his request for some Billy May on the air. And let me check the donation board here. Yeah, we had a flurry of donations at the end of the first hour. A huge shout out to Jerry and to Janet and to Patricia and Chester, I should say. Thank you all. And we are on day number two of our Summer in the City fun drive. And we'll... Go ahead.
1: I'm sorry to interrupt you. We have a $10,000
0: That's right.
1: matching grant.
0: Yes.
1: Which means if we come up with the $10,000, this other donor will write a check, WICN, for $10,000.
0: Yes, and that,
1: So we got to match that.
0: We do.
1: So any contribution that somebody cares to give could be $5, could be 500, but anything in between goes toward that $10,000 match.
0: Yep. And that's $10,000 match from the Stevens Family Foundation, just extremely generous on their part.
1: Mm-hmm. You know what else is good that I have discovered? I've been here a while, but WICN is like a family. We call it a community, but it's almost like a family. Gary and I didn't know each other until WICN.
0: Yeah.
1: And so many of us only met through this radio station.
0: Yeah, I didn't know anyone. So
1: through our common love for this music. So if you have an affection for Gary, for the music. No affection for Gary. If you have a love for this music, welcome to our family. And you can feel that you belong to this place, as we do. I was out for a walk the other day, and there were four women talking. And I just walked by them. And one of them yelled, "Hey, thanks for the music. Thanks for the music."
0: Nice.
1: So, and she's not just thanking me. She's thanking this radio station.
0: No, I mean, it's pretty unique. Just in that last set, we go from, the Pacific Mambo Orchestra to Billy May, take it back several decades and then bring it right up to the current with John Scofield. And that's what we do. It's, we're all over the map in the best possible way.
1: And paying respect to those fabulous musicians.
0: Mm. So think about donating, and you can do that by calling 508-752-0700 or going online at wicn.org. And we're going to get right back to the music.
2: 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I'm calling about the ad for the dog. 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

0: 90.5 WICN, and that was a classic from Dexter Gordon for Regulars Only off his Doing All Right. That was Dexter on the tenor sax, joined in the front line there by Freddie Hubbard. And before that, Emily Remler, guitarist Emily Remler, and her composition, East to West, W-E-S as in Wes Montgomery. 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I'm Gary, in for Rick, and I'm joined by Ed Gardella.
1: Hi, Gary.
0: Hello. So nice.
1: This is the first time we've worked together. It's, thank you. Thank you for the invite.
0: Yeah, it's just, you know, I think you may have called in. You were vacationing in Florida, and I think you called in during one fun drive when
1: I was covering
0: your show. But this is always nice to get the face-to-face experience.
1: Well, thanks. Very few people tell me my face is nice. You know, this is our Summer in the City fun drive. It's also summer in the county. Summer wherever you happen to be. And if you listen to WICN online, you could be almost anywhere. We've had calls from Peru. We've had calls from, my goodness, Europe.
0: Yeah, I had a request come in from Belgium.
1: Wow, yep. My goodness.
0: Yep.
1: And that's not Belgium, Connecticut.
0: No. Belgium.
1: Yeah, the real Belgium.
0: Yes.
1: Okay. So wherever you happen to be, you can tune in to WICN. What I really admire about this radio station, and I'm a big jazz fan, is I admire what Gary and so many other DJs here know about the music. And they tell you about the music. They'll mention who it was, what kind of instruments they played, who their writing companions may have been, and they give you these sidelights on the music. And for me, that's a big plus. Not only do I enjoy the music, I get to learn about it. You get to learn who wrote it. Or sometimes, Errol Garner.
0: Mm-hmm.
1: Errol Garner wrote Misty. I think it was a plane trip.
0: Mm-hmm.
1: And there's the guy who didn't read music.
0: And it's nice, you know, as you say, it's nice to hear the stories that all of the hosts do bring to the table. And you know, a lot of times for me, it's just a compendium of knowledge I've gotten over the years. And
1: so you can tell he's smart. He uses a word like compendium.
0: Well, how many syllables is that, you know?
1: I just reached for the dictionary, he said. A compendium.
0: A lot.
1: I thought it was a neck ache or something. I have a compendium. No.
0: Yeah. Yes. Well, anyway, over the years, and I'm old enough, not as old as some of the other hosts, but I...
1: He looked at me when he said...
0: That's not true. You know, I learned a lot of when I was first getting into the music just by reading the liner notes.
1: Oh, yes.
0: And
1: yep.
0: Because we listen to a record and it's an entire side in its entirety. And would read the line, practically memorize the liner notes, and you know that's how we learned.
1: I heard a story, or I read a story a week or so ago. It was Vic Damone's birthday, and I thought Vic Damone had one of the nicer voices among vocalists. But he started getting involved with music at a very early age, as so many people do.
0: Mm-hmm.
1: And when he was in, I guess he quit high school to go to work for the family. But he went to Paramount Theater. So he was an usher and an elevator operator. And one day, Perry Como got on the elevator. And he started to go up to the floor Perry wanted. And he stopped. And Perry said, what's the trouble? He said, Mr. Como, just stand there for a moment. And he sang, and Vic Damone sang for him. He said, so what do you think of that? And Perry said, I like it. and recommended a voice coach for him.
0: A star was born.
1: And it was the beginning of his professional career.
0: You know, Ed, I mean, those are the type of anecdotes that that we've all collected and that we share with the listeners. Yes. And
1: There's a compendium of them.
0: Well, that's a pretty fancy word to use.
1: Well, I picked it up recently.
0: So if the music... If not only the music, but if some of the stories and you know, and even the banter, you know, where are you going to find authentic banter like you're listening to right now, folks?
1: 508-752-0700 is the number to call, or you can do it safely online, wicn.org. Call with your pledge.
0: Yeah, we'd love to hear from you. And in the few remaining seconds before we cut out to NPR News, just going to give some props to those that have donated throughout the show. And we want to thank Jerry. We want to thank Janet and Patricia and Chester. And Joe had some very nice donations as well from Steve and Jean. So thank you so much from all. And thank you to those that are already sustaining members and are listening to us through this fund drive. I mean, that's some real dedication right there. So, yeah. And we've got a match, I should mention. We've got a $10,000 match from the Stevens Family Foundation. So, with that in mind, we're going to go to NPR News, and we'll pick it up right after that.
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3: Live from NPR News in Washington, I'm Nora Rahm. President Trump is on Capitol Hill at this hour to meet with Senate Republicans. For a time this morning, it wasn't clear he would go. He was supposed to sign legislation designed to help make housing more affordable. But then the president said he would not sign that bill until Congress passes a long-stalled package of national voting restrictions. He's been pressing Majority Leader John Thune on that issue. NPR's Sam Greenglass has more.
4: He says Republicans will never win another election without it. The reality is that there are just not the votes to pass it in the Senate. Trump has called on Thune to skirt the 60-vote threshold there by eliminating the filibuster. Last week in a post that actually mentioned Thune, he called anyone against that idea a fool.
3: NPR's Sam Greenglass. Several states held primary elections yesterday in advance of the midterm elections in the fall. In South Carolina, Attorney General Alan Wilson won the Republican nomination for governor. He had been endorsed by President Trump, but only after Trump had endorsed his opponent. South Carolina Public Radio's Gavin Jackson reports.
5: Lieutenant Governor Pamela Evett received Trump's coveted endorsement in late May before the primary, but it didn't land as expected. Wilson gained momentum during the two-week runoff period, fueled by support from former opponents like Congressman Ralph Norman and Nancy Mace. With Trump's gubernatorial picks in Iowa and recently Georgia losing, and polling pointing to another loss, he made a dual endorsement last week for both candidates, saying in part, quote, "With either one, you can't go wrong," quote. Wilson, the four-term attorney general, was declared the winner roughly 30 minutes after polls closed. He faces Democratic State Representative Jermaine Johnson in November. For NPR News, I'm Gavin Jackson in Columbia, South Carolina.
3: On the Democratic side, Nancy LaCour won the Democratic nomination for the 1st Congressional District of South Carolina. She's a former Navy admiral who had been fired by Defense Secretary Pete Hegseth. Iran's foreign minister spoke with the leader of Hamas and said Iranian negotiators are raising Israel's attacks in Gaza in talks with the U.S. NPR's Aya Petrawi reports.
6: While the world's attention has been on Iran and the war in the Gulf, Israel says its forces have taken over more of Gaza and now occupy nearly 70% of the Palestinian territory. Gaza's health ministry says more than 1,000 people have been killed in Israeli attacks since a ceasefire brokered by the U.S. between Israel and Hamas last year. Iran's foreign minister Abbas Araghchi spoke with Bassem Naim, a senior Hamas leader in exile on Tuesday, according to Hamas and reports in Iranian media. They say Araghchi said Iran is raising Israel's continued aggression in Gaza and ongoing ceasefire violations in talks with the U.S. Iran, however, has not insisted on a complete halt to attacks in Gaza as it has in Lebanon, where its proxy Hezbollah was fighting Israel. Ayel Batraoui, NPR News, Dubai.
3: This is NPR News. The Justice Department announced today it's reached agreement with chemical giant Chemours Company to settle a multi-state, multi-year dispute over so-called forever chemicals, known as PFAS.

0: athlete. If either country wins, they would likely face the U.S. in a round of 32 match on July 1st in Santa Clara, California. On the other side of Group B, co-host Canada goes up against Switzerland. If Canada wins or draws against the Swiss, Canada would place first in its group and play its round of 32 game in Vancouver, a huge advantage. In Group C, there are two matches. Brazil takes on Scotland and their legion of fun fans, while Morocco goes up against Haiti. Brazil and Morocco top the group now, but Scotland could advance to the knockout round in first, second, or third place, depending on several scenarios. Russell Lewis, NPR News, Los Angeles.
1: And I'm Nora Rahm, NPR News in Washington.
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3: 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This afternoon at 3, WICN gives you the classic sounds of Standard Time. Right now, though, it's time to take a look at your local weather forecast.
4: Alrighty, well, this is going to be easy to deliver because we have got a peach of a day out there. Lots and lots of sunshine and temperatures into the mid to upper 70s. Looks like there might be some clouds that start to roll in, but still plenty of sun. And lows tonight getting down to about 60 degrees. Tomorrow looks like more of the same. Might be a few more clouds, but still some sun. Temperatures around 80 degrees. Again, it gets down to around 60. And Friday, temperatures about the same, but there might be some chance of rain, and clouds will move in through the weekend, it looks like. So get out there and enjoy it while you can. 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I'm Gary Bohan, in for Rick McCarthy. Going to be here for another hour, and it is day two of our Summer in the City fun drive. And I'm joined in studio by Ed Gardella.
5: Thanks, Gary. And we could mention a dozen reasons, but there's primarily, I have one reason myself for donating to WICN, is I love the music.
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5: 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I may have misread that. I thought there was $830 left to, if we can get this hour. Now, it would be nice if some lady or gentleman called and said, here's $830. But we would appreciate just as much if you called and said, here's 20, here's 40, here's 10, here's 50, whatever you can do, whatever this radio station means to you and whatever you can afford. So please give us a call in the next hour, 508-752-0700.
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0: 90.5 WICN. That was tenor saxophonist Walter Smith III playing the standard My Ideal. And that's off his 2026 Blue Note release, TWIO Volume 2. TWIO, T-W-I-O, TWIO. All right, a new word for me. And we opened up with drummer Terry Lynn Carrington, joined by vocalist Christy Daschle. And that's off their, let's see, came out last year. The album is We Insist 2025. And we heard their tune, Tears for Johannesburg. You are listening to The Blend. I'm Gary Bohan in for Rick McCarthy, joined here in studio by Ed Gardella. Hey, Ed.
1: Hi, Gary. And we are anxiously awaiting your call, 508-752-0700, to become a member of the WICN family. 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In other words, we are not throwing lavish parties. How come? I kind of miss those. We're not buying extras here. We're not having a St. Patrick's party, New Year's Eve party. That's out.
0: No, the money is very well spent. I can attest to that.
1: The money goes to supplying the music. The equipment and the music, there are very few paid personnel here at WICN. Mostly everybody volunteers their time. Not everyone, but the majority volunteers their time. And we're hoping that you will help us keep this radio station alive, keep it going by contributing to the Summer in the City Fund Drive. Now, we're going to do this for, another week, five, 6 more days.
0: Yep.
1: And it's not a very long time, so we'd appreciate your help, your effort, your generosity, and your kindness by calling us with a pledge. I remember talking to a woman last fall, and she said, gee, I'm sorry, I don't have a lot of money. I can't give you more than $10. I said, that is wonderful. So don't feel I can only give 10, I can only give 20. Don't feel that you are not a welcome member. Whatever you can give, we love you for it.
0: And become part of the WICN community. It's more than just what you hear on the airwaves or listening to us on the app. It's we're out in the community. We get instruments and then donate them to the Worcester Public School System.
1: Yep.
0: We've got the Emerging Artist Series where we highlight young artists, and we do that once a month, and we invite people into the studio and we simulcast that. We've got the Brown Bag Concerts. We are
1: the Brian Barlow Concerts.
0: Yes, yeah. I just had a fellow on yesterday who's in charge of the Charles River Jazz Festival, and sure enough, WICN is a proud sponsor of the Charles River Jazz Festival. So I'd like to think that we give to the community, and we ask the community in return to whatever you feel comfortable doing. We would greatly appreciate it, and a huge thanks. Huge thank you to all of you that have donated thus far. Jerry, Janet, Patricia, and Chester, and Steve, and Jean, and to those that were already members and are continuing to listen to our fund drive. That's a special type of loyalty. You know,
1: sure
0: you've already
1: is.
0: Done your part, and you're hanging out with us for the fundraiser nonetheless. So we just a huge thank you to all of you.
1: And we still need several $100 more to reach our goal for this hour. So we're hoping that you will call, make that call, and pledge of support. Thank you so much.
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0: And that is music from pianist Kenny Kirkland, a composition of his called Revelations, and he was joined on that track by Branford Marsalis off his release simply titled Kenny Kirkland. It was the only album that Kenny Kirkland did, which I found surprising when I looked that up. Kenny Kirkland, Revelations. And before that, Elvin Jones, bringing a powerhouse, just a powerhouse band. And we heard the Elvin Jones composition, Fatima's Waltz. That's off a 1992 release of Elvin's It Don't Mean a Thing. You're listening to 90.5 WICN, and we are in the final minutes. We've got about 20 minutes to go before Al Dean takes over with Standard Time. And
1: that was a very pretty song.
0: It really was, wasn't it?
1: Very nice.
0: And Branford there on the soprano sax, beautiful. And joined here by Ed Gardella, Standard Time. You can catch Ed on Fridays, Standard Time, from 3 to 6 p.m. You can also catch him right now. And you never...
1: We ask people to join our Summer in the City Fun Drive. And you know what really amazes me? That now these statistics are not made up. They're based on research. Mm-hmm. That every time somebody turns on 90.5 WICN, because there is 90.5 down south, they're joining about 50,000 people.
0: Really?
1: Wow. Holy moly, well, that's nice. Listening. And that 50,000 is not restricted to the immediate area. They're over. Now, I have friends and relatives in Florida, Texas, Arizona, and Nevada, who listen.
0: Mm-hmm.
1: Now, they listen not just because of me. Well, they started listening because of me, but now they listen all day long because they like what they hear, and they have joined our family. So we ask you to do the same. If you like what you hear, please let us know, and please become a member of our family. And you can do that at your discretion. Whatever it is that you feel you would like to contribute, we would love it.
0: And we'd love to hear from anyone, but especially those outside the Worcester area. Maybe you're listening, like Ed said, far away, you know, thanks to the wonders of the internet. That's all possible. And we know you're out there. So
1: and there's Dr. Frank, who listens from upstate New York, is a big listener of WICN.
0: Yeah, I know a lot of the hosts have got regular listeners from all over the place.
1: Sure.
0: And that's the this, the beauty of the streaming app, in addition to going over the airwaves. And so please think about it. I know there's a lot of you that have been listening for a while that haven't joined the community yet. So if you fall into, I was one of those people that fell into that category. I mean, a lot of people listen, and it's do it tomorrow or the next day. Well, how about maybe doing it right now?
1: Yeah. You know, the other statistic that is surprising to me and a little disturbing is there's only 3% of listeners who join the family, who join the WICN community. So we'd like to jack that up just a little bit. And we ask if you will join our club, join our family, 508-752-0700, please.
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0: Yeah.
1: All right, 90.5 WICN. That was me and Mrs. Jones, as done by Tower of Power. And well, you couldn't hear it over the airwaves, but I was treated to Ed Gardella singing me and Mrs. Jones.
0: We have a thing going on.
1: Oh, I guess you are going to hear it. You haven't lived until you've heard Ed Gardella sing me and Mrs. Jones.
0: And for a donation, I will stop singing.
1: We're in the final minutes here of The Blend. Thanks so much for tuning in. I really do appreciate it. And really appreciate all of you that that called in with your requests and your encouragement and your donations. So thank you to Jerry and Janet and Patricia and Chester. Thank you so much, and just have had a blast doing this, and you're going to be joined very shortly by Al Dean, Standard Time. He's going to take you on a three-hour journey through the Great American Songbook, but in the meantime, Ed Gardella, you're going to take us on your own special type of a journey.
0: Did you want me to sing again?
1: Well, I was let's talk.
0: I didn't think so.
1: Yeah, let's keep it to talking about the fun drive.
0: Talking about a summer in the city fun drive. It'll go on only until the 29th, and we ask you, as no doubt you have heard by now, because the government said, no, you guys don't do any good. We're not going to give you any money anymore. So we have to depend upon not just our staff, our immediate family, but we have to depend upon you for a generous donation. Now, that generous is a kind of a flexible word. To some people, $300 or $400 might be generous. 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It's a tax-deductible gift, and it keeps the music going.
1: I'm flashing. I'm giving him the
0: 20 seconds. 20, I'll be through in a minute.
1: 15 seconds. Okay.
0: Thank you so much. 12. Stay tuned for Uncle Al, 508-752-0700. Please call.
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3: Live from NPR News in Washington, I'm Nora Rahm. Primary night in New York marked the first major test for Mayor Zohran Mamdani's democratic socialism. It was widely successful. As NPR's Elena Moore reports, all three of Mamdani's endorsed candidates for Congress won their matchups.
4: Mamdani broke with Democratic leaders in three key House races, throwing support behind leftist candidates who openly criticize Israel and push for liberal economic policies. And in the end, two of those challengers ousted sitting incumbents. Strategist and mayoral advisor Morris Katz says it's a move that shows the mayor's goal of rejecting establishment politics.
5: Very often, politicians who have the power and the popularity that the mayor does right now are far more concerned with protecting it than using it. His decision to use it not just paid off last night, but is part of the reason people love him.
4: These districts heavily favor Democrats, meaning Mamdani's endorsed candidates are expected to win their general election matchups in the fall. Elena Moore, NPR News.
3: A day after the Senate passed a resolution aimed at limiting President Trump's military action against Iran, the Pentagon is asking Congress for another $80 billion to pay for operations in the region. NPR's Quill Lawrence reports.
6: Secretary of Defense Pete Hegseth is lobbying senators to provide $80 billion, mostly to pay for months of war and the thousands of cruise missiles, drones, and interceptors expended after the U.S. and Israel launched a war against Iran. This comes as the White House is asking for a record $1.5 trillion for this year's regular defense appropriation. While defense hawks on Capitol Hill agree that the U.S. must urgently replenish its global stockpile of munitions, the Iran war and the current ceasefire agreement are not popular. And senators from both parties may balk at such staggering expenses when the American voting public still feels the pinch of higher prices at the gas pump and the grocery store. Quil Lawrence, NPR News.
3: There are now more than 1,000 confirmed Ebola cases in the Democratic Republic of Congo. The initial response was slow, but there are signs that it's now picking up. NPR's Jonathan Lampert has more on the story.
7: World Health Organization Director General Tedros Adhanom Ghebreyesus laid out progress in a press conference Wednesday.
8: In the past 5 weeks, the number of treatment beds has increased from less than 10 to over 500 in 19 health centers.
7: Testing capacity has increased from just 30 tests a day to over 2,000, he said. And while there are no approved treatments, he says clinical trials for two will start next week. Still, the outbreak shows no signs of slowing down. Health officials are still struggling to reach contacts of cases in the outbreak's epicenter, and cases are spreading across borders. A French doctor tested positive for Ebola after returning from home from treating patients in DRC. Jonathan Lambert, NPR News.
3: This is NPR. Camp Mystic, a girls' Christian camp in Texas, filed for bankruptcy protection today. Floods had swept the camp over the July 4th holiday weekend last year, killing 28 people, most of them young girls. A lawsuit filed last year charged the camp failed to protect the campers and the teenage counselors. The century-old camp had said it would reopen this year, but decided against that in the face of outrage from families and lawmakers. School closures are rippling through the nation's education system as districts are more cash-strapped than ever. But as NPR's Jonaki Mehta reports, a study out of California shows that closing schools might not actually save money.
9: Just days ago, the third largest school district in the country, Miami-Dade County, approved a plan to shut down nine of its schools. It joins a growing list of districts that are considering

0: Women's Soccer's World Cup. The match will determine whether Scotland moves on to the knockout round. I'm Nora Rahm, NPR News.
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3: And I'm sorry about that. Took me a minute to get my headphones on and my head screwed on. Yeah, but after all, we have to do that. Right now, we are looking at great weather coming into us both today and into Thursday. Temperatures will be dropping down into the 60s at night, but during the daytime, right through Friday, it will be up in the 80s. So that's about all we really are looking at. No rain coming in, some clouds out there, but that is the essence of what we have. So we're not going to worry about it, are we? Yeah, I'm not. How about you? Starting us off today, 1938 was a great year with the Benny Goodman Orchestra, who had their concert then in Carnegie Hall. And we're going to start off today with what they started off with. Don't be that way. Yeah.

0: Oh, yeah, and that was Les Brown with his version of Sophisticated Swing, recorded back in 1945. Frank Sinatra before that with I Get a Kick Out of You, live in Australia. Piggy Lee, I've Got the World on a String, and we started off with Benny Goodman with Don't Be That Way. You heard it right here at 90.5. I'm Al Dean, and thank you so much for listening in this afternoon. We do hope you will continue to do so, and we'll be talking to you a little bit, a few minutes, as to why you should be listening in.
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2: Earl Tupper was an inventor. He didn't care about things like socializing, so it's rather ironic that his big invention, Tupperware, became a success partly because of socializing at Tupperware parties. He developed Tupperware in Leominster, but manufactured it in Grafton. 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
0: And we're back, and I have the pleasure of introducing you to Sheila Carroll, our president of the board of directors here at WICN. And Sheila, what a pleasure to have you with me.
3: Oh, Al, it's great to be on with you, second voicing this afternoon we kick off. This is the second day of our Summer in the City Fun Drive.
0: That's right, yep. And we do hope that you are there and listening in, because the need for you to call us is so important these days. You know, the city in this City Summer in the City Fun Drive runs through June 29th, and we, of course, depend on you, the listener, to support this station. We know you love the music. Many of you have called in over the years and said how it has changed my life, and that is very true. I had a gentleman call in about a month or so ago, and he had heard me play a particular saxophone player, and he said it changed his life. His legs were hurting, and when he heard this song, literally,
3: wow,
0: they stopped hurting.
3: That's great.
0: So we know it helps you, it changes your life, it makes you feel better.
3: It does.
0: And that's what we want you to do when you hear this music.
3: So if you're out there listening to Uncle Al now, please pick up the phone. We've got Martin standing by to take your call. 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
0: And one thing we should mention to you, and this is going to continue throughout the afternoon, is we have a matching fund from the Stevens Family
3: Foundation.
0: Foundation, thank you.
3: Yeah.
0: Couldn't read my own writing. And they are very interesting people who started in the 1800s, and they have made these funds available to nonprofits like ourselves that really help us a lot, having lost the federal funding, of course. But anything you give us right now is doubled. So please think about whatever amount you can afford, what you'd like to give us, it will double. So please make that call at 508-752-0700 or go online at wicn.org. You want to write that down?
3: And by the way, it'll only take you about 90.5 seconds to do this.
0: Well, yeah, unless you want to talk a little bit longer about what we're doing. Yeah. So anyway, please make that call, 508-752-0700.

story with a moral. All you girls should pay some mind. When you find a man worth keeping, be satisfied, huh? Make sure to

0: cat. He took all the money, then left the flat.
1: He's a dirty rat.
0: No good, no good. Now she's calling me on the phone. She said, baby, you better come on home all alone. But if I'm gonna go back to her grand shack, she's gotta hug me in the morning, kiss me every night, give me plenty loving, treat me right, cause a good man nowadays is hard to find. Now we're back.
2: You return.
0: Yeah. But I told that gal, and how? I said, then was then, woman, now is now. That's what I said. You want me to stay? There's just one but. Get a smile on your face and keep your big mouth shut.
2: Yeah!
0: Now we're back together. Everything's fine. What a house, Jack. She better not stumble a line. And now she knows what to do when the day is through. She's got to hug me in the a.m., kiss me in the p.m.,

0: And that was a four freshmen from their release, Great Gentleman of Song, with doing Got a Date with an Angel. Les Brown before that, again, with A Good Man's Hard to Find. And we also heard Buddy Rich with So What, written by Miles Davis. And that was from his release, Wham. Yeah, you heard it right here at 90.5, and that's where I am today. My name's Al Dean, and I'm here every Wednesday for you, and do hope that you enjoy the show. And my sincere thanks to Jeff, who made a generous donation, and Joseph just came in. We appreciate it, Joe. And there's an anonymous call that came in. So we are doing so well already, and we thank you so much. And I got to get Sheila on, who is with me.
1: Thank you so much for your donations. It means everything to us. WICN is one of these unique radio stations. You know that as a listener. And we'd love for you, especially if you haven't donated before. I know Al's hoping to get some new members this year.
0: Absolutely.
1: So if you could call up and donate. And by the way, you can become a sustainer, which is a real easy way to do it. I used to just only contribute during the fund drives. And then I realized when I looked at my phone how much I was spending monthly on my Dunkin' Donuts app. And I said, wait a minute, I could probably do stuff that way. And it then WICN knows that the money's coming in every month.
0: That's right. And it's much better for your health not having all those Dunkin' Donuts, too.
1: I know. Well, I'm probably still just doing the iced tea.
0: Okay.
1: Never been a coffee drinker. So let us hear from you. If you want more information, Martin's on the phones. He can certainly tell you how you can become a sustainer. It's so easy, so simple.
0: It is, and all you have to do is pick up that phone right now and make that call at 508-752-0700. And if you're in California or you're in London or you are any place in the world where you have internet and you're listening in, please send us a little gift of
1: right.
0: money.
1: And you can go online and do it. You don't even have to make the phone call. You can go online to WICN.org and you'll see up at the top there's a place where it says donate. And you can do it then and fill your own information out.
0: And when you make a donation, we have some wonderful gifts for you as well.
1: We have some great thank you gifts.
0: So please pick up that phone right now at 508-752-0700. And we're going to play for you right now another tune. And I'm going to have to quickly look around to see what it was because I go a little bit off key here. Yeah, I know what I want to talk about on this particular artist. Her name is Christine Fawson. She comes from the West Coast, and I first heard her live at the Franklin School of Performing Arts about a month ago. She plays piano, and she plays trumpet. And this particular recording, she recorded here in the Boston area with a great pianist, Tim Ray, and the upright bass with Dave Zeno and Casey Schrell on the drums. And she is an up-and-coming artist that I do hope you might enjoy hearing. So here she is with her recording, and oh dear, I didn't put it up right. What am I doing wrong? Okay, let's try it right here, and hopefully that will do it. Because you know what happens? We get distracted. We get so excited when you make that call.
1: Absolutely.
0: And so I lose my place a little bit, and that's what happens to me. But what is this thing called love? Yeah, it's in here somewhere. Oh dear. Well, listen, I'll tell you what. I'm not going to mabble anymore. Here's this. This may be it.

0: And that was a Matt Kattengub big band with Blues for the Abscessed Tooth, yeah. And that is written by Matt Kattengub. And before that, we heard Christine Fowler, and she just, Fossen, I'm sorry, and she just did It Might As Well Be Spring. You heard it right here at 90.5 WICN, and we'd like to thank those of you who have made a pledge already. We'll include Joseph. There's an anonymous call. We have Jeff, and we have Bernard, and we thank you all so much. But we have a ways to go yet, and our goal this afternoon is going to be around $1,200, and so I do hope that you will help us make that goal. And Sheila, we also have those matching funds.
1: Exactly. We got a wonderful, tremendously generous match from the Stevens Family Foundation, and they are going to match every dollar for dollar up to $10,000. 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And that really means everything to him, to WICN, and to you as our totally loyal listeners. So please give us a call at 508-752-0700, or you can go online and do it at at WICN.org.
0: That is so important. And, of course, wherever you may be, wherever you are listening, maybe you're just driving through and you're hearing us for the first time. 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
1: right,
0: bang, there they were. 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
1: And welcome to Standard Time. I'm Al Dean, and the weather is just gorgeous out there. A little bit cloudy, but temperatures are in the 80s, 78 as a matter of fact. And we are looking at great weather coming up through the weekend with... tomorrow will be 81, and at nighttime will be 58, and then on Friday will be 61 at nighttime and 81 during the day, and we're going to continue with that pattern right through the weekend. So get out there, get your bathing suit on, fill the swimming pool, have a ball, mow the lawn, whatever it might be, you'll be in good shape. Starting us off, here is Houston Person with his recording of Namely You.

0: And you've been listening to Diane Marino with Serenade in Blue from her release of 2018, Soul Serenade, the Gloria Lynn Project. And we started off this set with Houston Person, Namely You. Johnny Mercer and Gene DePaul put that together from his release, Why Not, recorded in 1991. You heard it right here at 90.5 WICN. And I'm Al Dean with you until 6 o'clock tonight.
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9: Thank you.
0: And thank so many that have called in already, but it's been very slow. We've heard from Joseph. We heard from an anonymous. We heard from Bernard, and we heard from Jeff. But it has been very quiet starting off our second hour here.
15: And so we haven't heard from you.
0: And the Summer in the Fun Drive, and we haven't heard from you is right. You know, we got to sit back and take a moment to think about what WICN does in this community, not only bringing you great music, but we bring you the Brown Bag Concerts, free with Mechanics Hall. 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So please, please let us know that you love the station. We know you do because we have calls. We know we do because I have had calls in the past. And I'll tell you just one funny one that I've always throw out, and that is this: when I was doing the Sunday Jazz Matinee many years ago, this lady called and said, please stop playing all that good music. I said, why? She said, my cat's all worn out. Your cat's all worn out. How can that be? I've been dancing with my cat for 2 hours. And so this is the kind of thing that I think I really get a kick out of. But I know to many of you, WICN makes a huge difference in your life. Some people that I have been on that have talked with over the years, this has been their life. And this is all they have is WICN. They're no longer with us, but they were great listeners and they helped us out over the years. And we need your help to keep this great music coming to you. And with me this afternoon is Sheila Carroll, our president of our board of directors here at WICN. And thank you once again, Sheila, for being with me.
15: I'm just delighted to be here. And for me, it's so great because so many of our hosts are volunteers. And I'm sitting here with Al, and he's been on the air, what, 27 years now?
0: Yeah, just start my 28th.
15: It's sort of like whether we're talking about Uncle Al or whether we're talking about, you know, Nick Noble on folk or whether we're talking about Tom Banya with bluegrass, the hosts care so much about the listeners. And they really like to educate them. They like to share with them information that they found exciting. So if you like that, and I know you do, because we have listeners that our average listeners are listening like 9 hours a week or more. That's a lot.
0: That is a lot, yeah.
15: And so please pick up the phone now at 508-752-0700. 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But let us hear from you.
0: Please do. And we have a light here in the studio that lights up, and I want to see it light up because it's a bright light and I can put on my sunglasses when it lights up. So please make that light up for us, and we do hope that you will do so and understand that it is so important for you to support this station, because I know you love the music, and maybe you're just driving through and hearing it for the first time. Become a new supporter of this station. We'd love to hear from you, and we thank you so much. Well, you're listening to Bobby Darin.

Thank you. This next is another original composition by our talented composer, Alan Yankee. It's called Tattooed Lady.

That was Stan Kenton live in Europe back in 1976 with A Tattooed Lady, written by Alan Yankee. You heard it right here at 90.5 WICN. I'm Al Dean with you until 6 o'clock tonight. And today and this afternoon, this is Summer in the City Fun Drive. 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I know you love the music. 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And I do need you to call right now at 508-752-0700 to allow us to reach our goal. And once again, we have a matching goal from the Stevens Family Foundation. And that means that anything that you give, whatever the dollar amount, will double. 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Help us out. Make sure that we continue to bring you this great music for another year. And it is only through you that we can do it. That's right. No federal funds anymore. That's gone away. So we must rely on you. Please pick up the phone right now at 508-752-0700 or go online at WICN.org. And when you call and talk to Martin, he has some wonderful gifts for you as well. That may give you some incentive to call, but the main incentive is you love the music and you want it to continue. So please, please pick up the phone right now at 508-752-0700. And here's Stacy Kent.

Stacey Kent, with Yara Looking at Me from her release, Dreamsville. And I want to thank Anonymous, who called in and made a wonderful donation, and thank you so much with the others that have done so, with Joseph, another Anonymous, and Bernie and Jeff. And we're slowly reaching our goal of $1,200. And, of course, as I mentioned before, we are, I shouldn't say that, we are pretty close to over that right now, I think, yeah. But anyway, we certainly thank all of you for calling in and making that match that makes so much. It gives us double what we have, and when you call in, so when Bernie called in with the amount of $100, that means $200, and so on up the line. So once again, thank you so much for supporting this station, and that was so much appreciated, but we want to continue and do as much as we can, because it is only you that keeps this station on the air. Yeah. Here's Billy May. No, Billy May isn't working. I know why he isn't working, because we have a, unfortunately, we have a problem here with one CD is out, and that hurts us a little bit, trying to keep the programming going, but we're going to have that repaired, hopefully, or changed over next week. And here's Billy May.

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And that was the wonderful voice of Carmen McRae doing Give Me the Simple Life. And before that, we heard the Singers Unlimited with Eleanor Rigley, and that was from their release of 1987. And Billy May with Pawn Ticket, with a lot of French horn in that recording, with the big fat brass. I'm Al Dean, and we thank you so much for your calls this afternoon. We have a lot more to go, but we will be talking to you right after the weather this hour. And we have some thanks to give to already Anonymous, Joseph, another Anonymous, Bernard, and Jeff. So we do hope that we'll be getting more calls in to really make this a wonderful afternoon. And right now, Bernie Gagnon just walked in, who is one of our board members, and he will be talking to you in a little bit later. Right now, though, I do hope you will make the call. Let us know that you love the music and that we are there for you, as you well know. I hope that you are enjoying the show, as I'm here every Wednesday, and I do think that the music we bring you on Standard Times bring you back a little bit. Many of the other people on air, of course, are playing the newer artists, but I go back to the days when we used to go into Boston and places like Storyville, the Hi-Hat, and I'm trying to think of a few others in there that we went into. But we used to have live jazz every Saturday and Friday nights in Boston, and a lot of it was wonderful. Unfortunately, a lot of that has gone away too, but we want to keep bringing you the music, and I do hope you appreciate that. It is you that allows us to bring it, the music to you. So please, pick up the phone right now at 508-752-0700.

Friday and Sunday with the temperatures in the 70s and the temperatures going down into the 60s at night. And that pretty well sums up what we're having for weather. We can't knock that, can we? No, of course we can. So anyway, you can do anything you'd like to do. Go swimming, go beaching, go wherever you'd like and be comfortable doing it. Here's Jamie Davis starting us off our third hour at WICN. I'm Al Dean, by the way, and thank all of you who have called in so much on our Sunday, on our summer drive here. And we do need a few more calls, but we'll talk to you a little bit about that later.

0: Oh, you heard it right here, 90.5 WIC, and that was Gunhild Carling that sang her own composition of Jazz Is My Life Style, and that was from her release of 2024, Gunhild Carling, big band with strings, and she's a very, very talented person. She not only composes, she plays multiple instruments, including the trombone, the trumpet, the piano, and above all, a ukulele as well. And she is extremely interesting to listen to. Before that, we heard an older version with Mel Powell Trio doing Mel Powell's composition of Thingamajig that came out about 1954, 55 when I bought this record on Vanguard. Right now, the time is 5:20, and this is 90.5 WICN.
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0: And we're back with you with a wonderful board member, Bernie Gagnon. And thank you so much for your time, Bernie. We really appreciate you being here this afternoon and taking time out to help us out this afternoon.
5: Well, it's great to be here, Al. And, you know, this is a time of the year we're looking to start our new fiscal year off on a strong note. And we are reaching out to our listeners to assist us. As most of the listeners know, that we are heavily supported, or we rely heavily on the support from our listeners now that we've experienced some cutbacks in federal funding and other things. So we're turning to you, our listeners, for assistance in this fiscal year.
0: As well as our costs are going up and the federal money not coming in.
5: That's right.
0: It's a bit of a bind
5: it
0: here.
5: It is. Absolutely, it is. So, you know, we'd urge you to consider making a donation. If you want to become a sustainer, that is also something that you could look to do. $7, $10 a week, whatever works for you. It helps us out significantly over the course of the year.
0: And I also need to mention that the Stevens Foundation, Family Foundation, is out there to match anything that is given. So if you give $100, it means $200 for us. The Stevens Family Foundation is a very interesting organization. I looked into it before I started to talk about it to you on the radio, but in the 1800s, they were in New Jersey, and they decided that they would start to invent things. They were known as the first family of inventions, and so they invented the railroad tracks that we have today. They invented steam engines, steamboats. Not just that particular boat. I mean, the steamboat, as we know, Fulton did a lot of work on that. But they invented new improvements on each of these things as time went on. And the foundation is throughout the United States now. The one we worked with was in Boston. And they have been very kind to support us with a match with your donation. So please think about that and make us a call at 508-752-0700. 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You might be out in L.A. Who knows where you are. You may be listening online. But please call us and let us know that you enjoy it. Or you can go online at WICN.org.
5: Also, just to let you know, other than the normal programming that we offer on a day-to-day basis, WICN hosts free brown bag lunch concerts at Mechanics Hall here in Worcester. 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
0: Well, that's right, Bernie, and we do think that that is very important, because a lot of people maybe in retirement communities do go in to Mechanics Hall when we're producing the Brown Bag Concerts and have an opportunity to hear live music, which they wouldn't have heard before. We have a lot of kids in the school system that are playing instruments that were donated by you, the listener, and we take those instruments, make sure they're in a good shape, and in some cases have to overhaul them and then donate them to the high school. So these are some of the things that the station does other than give you the pleasure of the music that we bring you. So please, please make that call right now at 508-752-0700 or go online at wicn.org. Here's the Lad McIntosh Big Band.

was younger than I, as merry as a carousel. The circus tent was strung

0: That was Morgana King with Little Girl Blue from her release, It's a Quiet Thing. And we start off with the Lad McIntosh Band with I'm Glad There Is You, and we're glad you're out there because we know you are there, and we know that you love the music that we're playing, but we know that you also think maybe the other guy is going to make a donation. And unfortunately, what we have found out statistically is that only 3% of the listeners support the station. And that is a shame because, you know, we are here today for your listening, and I know that you enjoy the music. I know it makes a big difference in your life, too, because I have had listeners call in and tell me that they needed a song that would pick them up. They might have heard a song that we did, which made them feel so much better physically. And therefore, I think that this station is very important, not just to us because we love to bring you the music, but it is important to you, the listener, who make you feel better, if nothing else. So think about that, what the music brings to you, how you feel about it continuing to be with you, and pick up that phone right now and make that pledge. We're only got about another 20 minutes left, and I'd love to have at least 3 more callers come in before we sign off. So please, please pick up that phone right now and give us a call at 508-752-0700. And with Bernie Gagnon with me this afternoon, who was giving his time, Bernie, I know this is you do it for others, and right. We thank you for coming in for me as well.
1: No, this is great. I enjoy doing this every time. 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
0: Yes, and please do that because, once again, the Stevens Family Foundation will match that amount. 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Thank you very much. Here's Frankie Randall.
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0: And we've been listening to the great sound of Sonny Rollins, who we know passed away in the last 2 or 3 weeks, with doing On Green Dolphin Street, recorded back in 1965. Well, we only have another 12 minutes left, and please, we need two more callers to make our goal this afternoon, and we do appreciate all of you that have done so. That included Anonymous, Joseph, Anonymous, Bernie, and Jeff. But we need just two more. So please, please, make that call. Help me make my goal this afternoon. And remember that that is doubled what you would normally give. And it was so nice if you consider being my line is going blank.
1: A sustainer.
0: Thank you. Boy, oh boy. That was tough getting out.
1: Yeah.
0: But anyway, becoming a sustainer. And that, I hope, Bernie, you can tell a little more about that than
1: It's if you think about it, it's less than the cost of a night out once a month. And it certainly helps the station. It helps us plan. It helps us predict our cash flow over the course of the months, because we're seeing what's coming in and it helps us with our planning. And remember, too, you know, you're not only getting the quality programming that you're hearing. We have, as we mentioned earlier, the brown bag concerts at Mechanics Hall, the musical instrument donations, the Brian Barlow concert series, and a host of other things that your support will help fund over the course of time. And we encourage you to call. And as Al mentioned, the time is getting short for this hour, and we'd appreciate it if you could give us a call at 508-752-0700 or online at wicn.org.
0: Thank you, Bernie. 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

0: And taking us out, that was J.J. Johnson with Blue Suede Shoes. Thank you so much.
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2: For nearly a century, if you visited an American Civil War battlefield, the brochures and tour guides from the National Park Service would tell you all about the troop movements, the mini balls, the cannon fire, and the brilliant tactics, but they meticulously avoided discussion of why the war happened. It was a feel-good version of history that left out the most explosive word in the American lexicon, slavery. That all changed in 1998, and it triggered thousands of protest letters, political threats, and accusations the National Park Service was slandering the South. From Virginia Humanities, this is With Good Reason. I'm Sarah McConnell. My guest today was the man at the center of that historical storm. Dwight Pacathley served as chief historian of the National Park Service for a decade, and he didn't flinch. A wounded Marine Corps veteran of the Vietnam War, he has spent his retirement writing books that use the words of the secessionists themselves. His latest book is called Virginia Secedes, a Documentary History. Dwight, after you retired as the chief historian of the National Park Service, you spent 20 years writing a series of books that explain just how devoted to slavery and to white supremacy the Southern states were. Tell me about that series and what motivated you.
3: Well, to start with the motivation, in the later 90s, the Park Service superintendents who managed Civil War battlefields got together for a meeting in Nashville to talk about a number of things. And they decided that they would start, this is 1998, start talking about causes of the Civil War, which was an unwritten policy in the Park Service not to talk about causes, because talking about causes at Civil War parks would lead to slavery, and the Park Service in the 30s thought that most visitors would not want to hear that. So from the 1930s until the late 1990s, there was this unwritten policy, and there was a great public backlash, and I ended up with about 2,500 cards and letters on my desk protesting what the Park Service was doing. Scholars had for 40 or 50 years understood that, as Eric Foner put it, slavery was the core cause of secession. So I was puzzled a bit by this public outcry, and I decided when I retired in 05 as a retirement project, everybody needs one, that I would dig as deeply as I could into the primary source records, the official records of secession, and satisfy myself as to, well, how did slavery affect secession? I found almost 70 constitutional amendments in those various records I mentioned, 90% of them designed to preserve or protect slavery at the federal level. So my first book was built around those constitutional amendments. After I finished the general book, I decided that it might be interesting to go state by state, because a lot of the material, speeches in Congress, speeches in state legislatures, addresses and proposals and constitutional amendments that I found in the state conventions might make a standalone book. So the University of Tennessee Press was kind enough to publish the Tennessee book, a collection of those records, and then they published the Kentucky book, which was called Kentucky and the Secession Crisis. And then the third book in the series was Virginia. Virginia Secedes, a Documentary History. Since then, Missouri has come out. Texas will come out at the end of the this year. And I'm presently working on a collection of Alabama reports and publications and speeches.
2: So the books you're writing use the actual words of the Southerners who argued for secession and who said it was all about keeping slavery. Will you describe a few of those speeches and read excerpts from them?
3: Sure. Every series, every state conversation was all about slavery. It wasn't about states' rights. wasn't about the tariff. It was all about protecting slavery and protecting white supremacy. The clearest one was found in Texas's Declaration of Secession, and the last couple of paragraphs go as this. We hold as undeniable truths that the governments of the various states and of the Confederacy itself were established exclusively by the white race, for themselves and for their posterity, that the African race has no agency in their establishment, that they were rightfully held and regarded as an inferior and dependent race, and in that condition only could their existence in this country be rendered beneficial or tolerable. Probably the most famous articulation of that idea was Alexander Stevens, who was the vice president of the Confederate States. And he said, "The great truth, I repeat, upon which our system rests is the inferiority of the African. The enemies of our institutions ignore this truth. They set out with the assumption that the races are equal, that the Negro is equal to the white man. If their premises are correct, their conclusions would be legitimate. But their premises being false, their conclusions are false also." And this kind of comment can be found in every one of the states that I've worked with so far, and I'm sure it's in all of them.
2: You made mention to me of Mississippi's declaration. Tell me about that one.
3: Yeah, Mississippi's says, "Our interest is wholly identified with the institution of slavery, the greatest material interest in the world. An attack on slavery is an attack upon our culture and civilization." Some of the most direct evidence we have about the intent of the South is found in four declarations of secession produced by South Carolina, the first state to secede, Mississippi, Georgia, and Texas. These are explanations, justifications for why that state seceded. Virginia produced more proposed constitutional amendments than any other state, 16. Virginians really saw themselves as conditional secessionists. They weren't hardcore secessionists as Texas, Mississippi, Georgia, even Florida. They wanted to find a solution to the problem and stay in the Union. They delivered.

0: You're listening to Against the Grain at 90.5 WICN. That was the Rolling Stones with their second single, I Want to Be Your Man, which was written by John Lennon and Paul McCartney. The Stones released that in 1963. And it was the Beatles before that with Little Child from their second British album with the Beatles from 1963 as well. And Moon Martin, a singer, songwriter, and guitarist from Oklahoma, who wrote the song Bad Case of Loving You for Robert Palmer. We heard All I've Got to Do from his album Shots from a Cold Nightmare. And it was the Charles River Valley Boys, a band formed in Cambridge, Massachusetts in 1959. I Saw Her Standing There was from their 1966 album titled Beatle Country. It's 19 minutes past 7 o'clock, and thanks for tuning in this evening. I'm glad to have you join us during our Summer in the City Fun Drive. 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We're off to a great start, thanks to Donald and Janice. Thank you so much, guys. And we'll get right back to the Beatle covers coming up on Against the Grain.
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0: That's Sean Colvin on Against the Grain, closing out a set of songs that originally appeared on the Beatles' album Hard Day's Night in 1964. I'll Be Back was included as the bonus track on a Best Of collection released by Sean Colvin in 2004. And we heard Ian Gomm before that. His last name is spelled G-O-M-M. He's a British guitarist, singer, songwriter who was with a band called Brinsley Schwartz, which also included Nick Lowe. And he actually co-wrote Nick Lowe's big hit song, Cruel to Be Kind. We heard You Can't Do That from Ian's album, Summer Holiday. And I've been playing people covering Bob Dylan for weeks. And tonight I played Bob Dylan covering the Beatles. Things We Said Today was from a collection titled The Art of McCartney. It was Bryan Adams. I don't normally play Bryan Adams. I've had a request for Bryan for a few weeks now, so I was able to fit one in this evening. Anytime at All is from his album, Tracks of My Tears. His 12th album features 10 cover songs, and the Beatles opened up the set themselves with Tell Me Why. Thanks for tuning in to our global Beatles party this evening during our Summer in the City Fun Drive. I'm Nick DiBiasio. And in the studio with me is the host of The Blend on Thursday and Friday.
1: Correct.
0: Steve Miller. Great to have you here, Steve.
1: It's great to see you, Nick. How you doing?
0: Great
1: tunes.
0: We don't get to see each other very often.
1: I know. We don't. But I listen to you. I listen to you all the time.
0: And I listen to you as well.
1: But no, we don't see each other all that often. But it's great to be here. And great tunes going on.
0: Thanks. You know, there's hundreds of Beatles songs.
1: I know, and a lot of jazz covers that I play on my show because it's in my contract. I have to play a Beatles cover.
0: Seriously?
1: Every show, yes.
0: In your personal contract.
1: Yes.
0: So we are here in the Summer in the City Fun Drive. We have a goal of $600 for this evening. We're well on the way, thanks to Donald, Janice, and Sharon and Kurt. Thank you, as always, Sharon and Kurt. And here at WICM, we believe that music is a living, breathing tradition that relies on not just the legends, but the next generation of artists. WICN is a 100% community and listener-supported radio station, so it's you that has allowed us to continue playing this music for the generations to come. And with your help, we've hosted 12 emerging artist concerts, which Steve Miller puts together on the first Friday of every month.
1: Absolutely.
0: Tell us more about that, Steve.
1: Well, this is part really of the legacy that was left to us by Brian Barlow, whom I never had the honor of meeting. I'm sure, Nick, you knew him well.
0: Oh, yeah, wonderful guy.
1: And Brian was absolutely dedicated to the idea of live music. And so I think it was in 2021 or 2022, Rick McCarthy, who splits The Blend with me, he's on Monday through Wednesdays, put together the emerging artists, where the thought being that we want to get artists who, as the title would suggest, are emerging and getting their first real time to play on the radio. And then Rick stepped back. He wanted to do some other things, and I took it over a couple of years ago. And it is so affirming of what it is that we do here, because we get these artists who are often young.
0: Mm-hmm. I've been to two or three of them. Yeah, they're great.
1: They're often just, you know, barely kids. And they come in, and first of all, they're incredibly nice to deal with. Mm-hmm. But they're just so talented, and they come in already with a great knowledge of the music. And it's just an absolute thrill to be able to give them an opportunity to play live on the radio for a studio audience here in Studio 50, and also simulcast on WICN.org and on the streaming app. And it inspires me. You know, if you ever get worried about the state of the music, and, you know, and we in jazz, we obsess about this all the time, you know, what's going to happen to the music, and are kids really tuning into it? We've got nothing to worry about.
0: No, not at all.
1: Because we've got some incredibly talented folks coming up, and we're happy to play our part to bring that about here at WICN.
0: And we can continue doing that with your help. Call us this evening. 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I was actually in for the holiday show where you had a bunch of young musicians in, which was a lot of fun. I was also in for, I can't remember, the Upstate New York Jam Band. Oregon Fairchild. That was a great one. Yeah. And I was in for one other. Those are fun shows.
1: They're amazing. And you know, we get, again, we get these folks, you know, at the beginning of their careers, and who knows where they're going to wind up. Mm-hmm. And it's great to, you feel good about what we're doing here at the station, that we're able to give these kids, and again, not always kids, but generally speaking, kids, a chance to shine and be on the radio for the very first time. And it's such a treat.
0: Absolutely. We'll talk to Steve a little bit more coming up in the next break, but please call us at 508-752-0700. More Beatles covers coming up. We're doing this in chronological order. So Beatles for Sale is the next album up that we'll cover. Hot town,
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7: Thank you.
0: Thank you.
6: Thank you. Thank you. Thank you. Thank you. Thank you.

0: That was the Dillards with I've Just Seen a Face, and that was from their album Wheat Straw Sweet, released in 1968. That was the band that was known as the Darlings on the Andy Griffith Show. We heard Roseanne Cash with I Don't Want to Spoil the Party, a song written by John Lennon for the Beatles' For Sale album. Went to number one for Roseanne Cash on the Hot Country Songs chart in 1989. We heard a band called the Newtopians, formed by Rex Fowler of Aztec Two-Step, and their rendition of No Reply from an album of all John Lennon songs called Lennon Reimagined. And the Beatles opened up the set with 8 Days a Week. 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And we're listening to Beatles covers this evening on the eve of Global Beatles Day. And WICN is honored to have some of the most loyal listeners in radio. WICN listeners average over 9 hours a week. And we're loyal right back. We're proud of everything we've accomplished this past year to give back to the place we call home. From hosting free lunchtime brown bag concerts with Mechanics Hall to donating 350 instruments to Worcester Public Schools. Steve, that's one of my favorite programs, is the Instrumental Partners.
1: And it's amazing. I mean, you walk in sometimes. I mean, I don't know about you, but I've practically tripped over.
0: Yeah.
1: You know, there was a double bass in here a few weeks ago.
0: There was a drum kit in the front lobby.
1: But it really is amazing. And this kind of even goes back to the emerging artist thing, is that, you know, there are a lot of kids who've got a real interest in music and perhaps some talent, but, you know, instruments, you know, are not cheap.
0: Right.
1: And so, you know, we've got these wonderful listeners who have sitting in their basements or in their attics, you know, a double bass or a trumpet or a flute or something like
0: that. Keyboards, all kinds of instruments come through here.
1: All kinds of stuff. And it makes a huge difference in the life of someone. I mean, when you think about it, I don't know about you, but, you know, the closest friends that I have from middle school and high school were the ones I played music with.
0: Right.
1: And not only do you learn something about music and you learn something about discipline and, you know, trying to always improve, but you also make the friends that you will keep the rest of your life. And mm-hmm. our listeners help make that happen, probably without fully realizing it, when they bring these instruments in. And thank you so much. If you've done it in the past, if you're thinking about doing it, thank you for thinking about the next generation of musicians.
0: Absolutely. You know, I saw a couple of auto harps here one night, and I was looking at it going, I'd love to have one of those myself.
1: Exactly.
0: So if you support what we do here at WICN, please give us a call this evening at 508-752-0700. And now through June 30th, WICN Summer in the City Fund Drive is the perfect opportunity to begin your impact or increase your impact. I always say sustaining membership is the way to go. I'm not only a volunteer, I'm also a sustaining member.
1: Me too.
0: It just comes out of your checking account or your credit card
1: every
0: month.
1: And you forget about it.
0: Yeah, absolutely.
1: Yeah, you forget about it.
0: Until you see it in the statement.
1: Yeah.
0: So do your part this evening. I'm going to cut this break a little short because I want to fit one more song in before the top of the hour. This was from the Beatles album Help in 1965, done here by Tom Petty and the Heartbreakers, from the Concert for George, which was a celebratory concert in London a year after George passed.

0: Tom Petty and the Heartbreakers, I Need You, from the Concert for George. And Steve, a few weeks ago I introduced a new installment of a new feature on Against the Grain.
1: Okay.
0: It's called I Was There, Were You? The concerts I've attended over there, because being the geek that I am, I kept a running list of shows I went to.
1: I was not at the Concert for George.
0: I was not at the Concert for George, but I did see Tom Petty and the Heartbreakers at Great Woods on June 28th, 1989.
1: And I've been to the Royal Albert Hall in London, but I was not there for
0: that's
1: the
0: a beautiful room, isn't it?
1: Yes, it is.
0: Yeah. Give us a call this evening, 508-752-0700. Make a pledge to WICM. We have a goal of $600 for this evening's show. We'd love to hear from two new members as well. We're well on the way. We still need quite a few more pledges to meet the goal by 10 o'clock this evening. 508-752-0700. There's more Beatles covers coming up next. We'll play a couple of songs that were released as a single by the Beatles in 1965. And then we'll move on to the Rubber Soul album. That's all coming up here on Against the Grain at 90.5 WICN.
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